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Welcome to Words on Marble on Glow 99.1 FM, Ijakpo Estate, Akure. It's time to kickstart your day with some capsules of wisdom and the girdle of virtuous thoughts. I am Ayo Bami Enitilo, your adorable friend on radio, here to help you take the first steps into a successful day. Today's Words on Marble is a fascinating Turkish proverb that says, "A man does not seek his luck, luck seeks its man." Have you ever worked very hard for something, only to watch someone else receive an opportunity you had been waiting for? Have you ever prepared for an examination, applied for a job, pursued a business opportunity, or knocked on several doors and nothing seemed to happen? Then, almost unexpectedly, an opportunity appeared somewhere you were not even looking, and suddenly, everything changed. Sometimes, life seems to operate according to a mysterious arrangement between preparation and opportunity, effort and timing, between what we deliberately pursue and what unexpectedly finds us. That is the thought contained in today's Words on Marble. A man does not seek his luck, luck seeks its man. After first hearing, the proverb may sound as though it is telling us to sit down and wait for fortune. That assumption would be incorrect, because a person who does nothing may indeed encounter an opportunity completely unprepared to recognize or use it. Perhaps the deeper meaning is that we cannot always choose when opportunity will arrive, but we can prepare ourselves for the moment it does. There is a difference between chasing luck and being ready when luck knocks. Consider his simple parable. There was once a farmer who planted his field every year. His neighbor laughed at him. "You plant every season, but you cannot control the rain." The farmer simply replied, "No, I cannot command the rain. But if the rain comes and I have not planted, what exactly will I harvest?" The neighbor continued to wait for the perfect condition while the farmer continued to prepare and plant. One year, the rains came earlier than expected. The farmer's field flourished. The neighbor's fields remained empty. The farmer did not create the rain. He simply made sure that when the rain came, he had something growing. That is perhaps one of the greatest lessons about luck. Luck may open the door, but preparation determines what happens after the door opens. Opportunities do not always announce themselves. Sometimes they appear disguised as inconvenience. Sometimes as an unexpected meeting, sometimes as a problem, sometimes as a responsibility you did not ask for, and sometimes as a person you almost ignored. History provides remarkable examples. Consider the story of Alexander Fleming. In 1928, Fleming returned from holiday to discover that a mold had contaminated one of his laboratory cultures. To another person, it might simply have looked like a ruined experiment, but Fleming noticed something unusual. The mold appeared to have inhibited the growth of bacteria around it. That observation contributed to the discovery of penicillin, which eventually transformed medicine. Was Fleming looking for penicillin that morning? Not exactly. The opportunity arrived unexpectedly, but it was discovered by someone with enough knowledge and curiosity to recognize its significance. The accident created the opportunity. Preparation recognized it. That distinction matters, because two people can encounter the same unexpected event and see completely different things. One sees a problem, another sees an opportunity. One sees failure, another sees information. One sees an interruption, another sees an opening. There is a story here relevant in business. Imagine two young people who lose their jobs during an economic downturn. One spends months complaining about the unfairness of the situation, while the other asks, "What problem are people experiencing because of this economic situation?" Now, imagine the one that asked the better question, noticing that many small businesses are struggling to reach customers.

Suppose it begins helping them advertise through social media. It starts with one customer, then three, then ten. And suddenly, what began as a job loss becomes the beginning of a huge business, maybe even an empire. When circumstances changed, he looked for what could be built from the situation. Many people spend their lives looking for a particular kind of success. They say, I need this particular job. I need this particular connection. I need this particular person to help me. Life does not always deliver success in the package we ordered. Sometimes, the opportunity that will change your life comes through doors completely different from the ones you are looking at. The job you did not apply for, the person you met by accident, the skill you learned by chance, the meeting you almost did not attend, the responsibility you initially considered insignificant. We often imagine that luck looks like a treasure chest, but many times, luck looks like work. Unappealing, grueling, boring, and tiring. Sometimes it looks like an invitation. Sometimes it looks like a challenge. Sometimes it looks like failure. And sometimes it looks like a second chance. There is an old proverb. When one door closes, another opens. But there is something we often forget. We can become so disappointed by the closed door that we fail to notice the open one. This is particularly relevant to young people. In a competitive society, it is easy to look at someone else's success and conclude, he was lucky, he had connections, she met the right person, she was in the right place. Sometimes, that may indeed be true. Luck is real. Connections matter. Timing matters. There are people who have accomplished greatness in business, sports, and the tech world only because they moved to a different country. However, we should be careful not to reduce every success story to luck, because what looks like sudden success may have been preceded by years of invisible preparation. The world often sees the harvest. It does not see the seasons of planting. It sees the successful entrepreneur, not the years of failed attempts. It sees the artist on stage. It does not see the countless hours of practice. Sometimes, what we call luck is simply what the Roman philosopher Seneca described as preparation meeting opportunity. Opportunity without preparation can be wasted. Preparation without opportunity can be frustrating. But when the two meet, something extraordinary can happen. And that brings us to politics. Politics, perhaps more than almost any other human activity, demonstrates the strange relationship between ambition, preparation, and fortune. Political history is filled with people who spent years preparing for leadership and others who unexpectedly found themselves in positions of power because circumstances changed suddenly. Consider Abraham Lincoln. His political journey was marked by setbacks, defeats, and disappointments before he eventually became president of the United States. His path was not a straight road to power. Yet, when the moment came for leadership during one of the most difficult periods in American history, his previous experiences had prepared him. History is full of such turning points. A political crisis may suddenly create an opportunity. A national emergency may elevate an otherwise little-known figure. A change in public mood may transform someone's political fortunes. But political luck can be dangerous when it elevates someone who has not prepared for the responsibility. Because getting the opportunity to lead is one thing. Being prepared to lead is another story entirely. This is a lesson relevant to Nigeria and the people who call it home. We sometimes celebrate political fortune more than competence. We admire the person who suddenly receives an appointment. We celebrate the person who gets a political opportunity. We rejoice when someone from our community finally gets into government. How alokan, right? There is nothing wrong with celebrating progress. But perhaps we should ask a deeper question. What happens when luck places a person in a position for which he or she is not prepared? Remember, an unexpected opportunity can change a person's life, but an unprepared leader can change the lives of millions, and not necessarily for the better. Sometimes, the greatest tragedy is not that luck passed us by, it is that luck finds us before we are ready. There
There is also a social dimension to today's words on marble. Life can turn on seemingly insignificant moments, which means that how we treat people matters. You never know who may become important to your journey. The stranger you dismiss today may possess the knowledge you need tomorrow. The person you consider insignificant may introduce you to an opportunity that changes your life. This does not mean we should become artificial or treat every human interaction as a networking transaction. It simply means we should cultivate respect, humility, and openness, because luck travels through people. Luck may introduce people to us. Character determines what we do with a relationship. A man once complained to a wise old woman, "Why am I never lucky?" She gave him 3 seeds. "Plant them," she said. The man asked, "Will they grow?" "I don't know," she replied. "Will they produce fruit?" "I cannot promise you." "Then why should I plant them?" he asked. The old woman smiled. "You are asking the wrong question. You are asking whether the seed will reward you. You should first ask whether you are willing to create the conditions in which they can grow." The man planted the seeds. One died, one survived. The third became a tree. Years later, he returned to the old woman. "I understand now," he said. "I spent years waiting for luck to find me, but I had forgotten that I was supposed to be preparing the soil." What kind of man does luck find? Does it find someone sleeping or someone preparing? Does it find someone complaining or someone learning? Does it find someone bitter about yesterday or someone building for tomorrow? Does it find someone who has given up or someone who remains ready? Dear listener, learn, prepare, build relationships based on sincerity, develop your skills, do the small things well, and do not despise seemingly insignificant opportunities. We do not know what tomorrow carries, but we can decide what we carry into tomorrow. As you prepare for today, carry knowledge, carry discipline, carry courage, carry integrity, carry the willingness to recognize opportunity when it appears. When life seems slow, do not assume that nothing is happening. When an opportunity seems too small, do not dismiss it immediately. And when fortune finally arrives, do not waste time asking why it chose you. Ask yourself, am I ready? We might not be able to summon fortune, but we can prepare ourselves to receive it.

May you have the wisdom to recognize opportunity, the courage to embrace it, and the preparation to make something meaningful of it. Until next time, I remain your adorable friend on radio, Ayobami Enitilo. Have a great day.

Good morning, wellness family, and welcome to another refreshing edition of Wellness Tips on Glow 99.1 FM, Ijapu Estate, Akure, a program where we talk about simple ways to take better care of our bodies, our mind, and our everyday well-beings. I am your host, Okpeyemi Olugboja. And before I dive in, let me ask you a simple question. How well do you know your body? Your body communicates with you every day. Sometimes it speaks through hunger and thirst. Sometimes it tells you that you need rest. And sometimes it gives you signals that should not be ignored. Signals like headache, persistent pain, difficulty in breathing, sudden dizziness, or change in your body may be your body's ways of saying something needs attention. Today on Wellness Tips, our topic is listening to your body, signs you should never ignore. So stay with me as we look at some common warning signs and what they mean and when it is important to seek professional medical help.

Your body is always talking. Our body are amazing. They constantly work to keep us alive and functioning, even when we are asleep. The problem is that many of us only pay attention when its symptoms become severe. We may say, I will be fine. It will go away. Maybe I am just stressed. Sometimes that may be true, but persistent or unusual symptoms deserve attention. Listening to your body does not mean becoming afraid of every little ache. It simply means being aware of changes and taking them seriously when become severe or are accompanied by other worrying symptoms. For example, feeling tired after a long day may be completely normal, but feeling unusual exhausted for weeks, despite getting enough sleep, eating reasonable, well, and maintaining your normal routine may be something worth discussing with a healthcare professional. The same applies to pain. A mild headache may not be concerning, but a sudden, extremely severe headache, especially if it comes with confusion, weakness, difficulty speaking, or other unusual symptoms, requires urgent medical attention. The lesson is simple. Don't panic about every symptoms, but don't ignore persistent or serious change either. 2. Unusual tiredness and weakness. We all get tired. School, work, traffic, stress, household responsibility, and lack of sleep can leave anyone exhausted. If you constantly feel weak or exhausted, struggling to carry out your normal activities, or feel tired after adequate rest, it is worth paying attention. There can be many possible causes, including inadequate sleep, poor nutrition, dehydration, stress, and other medical attention. That is why it is not advisable to simply assume the cause. Start with the basics. Are you sleeping enough? Are you eating regularly? Balanced meal? Are you drinking enough water? Are you under unusual stress? Have you noticed any other changes in your body? If the tiredness persists or is interfering with your daily activities, consider speaking with a healthcare professional. And please remember, being constantly exhausted is not something you have to

simply manage forever. Your body deserves attention too. To the third point, pain that persists or change. Pain is one of the most obvious ways our body gets attention. Sometimes, pain has a simple explanation. Maybe you exercise too much, slept in an uncomfortable position, or bumped into something. But pain that is persistent, unexplained, or interfering with your normal activities should not be simply ignored. Pay attention to where the pain is, how severe it is, how long it has lasted, whether it is getting better or worse, and whether it comes with other symptoms. For instance, severe chest pain, especially when associated with difficulty breathing, sweating, fainting, or pain spreading to the arms, back, neck, requires urgent medical attention. Severe abdominal pain should also be taken seriously, particularly when accompanied with repeated vomiting, fainting, significant bleeding, or a swollen or very tender abdomen. The point is not to diagnose yourself. The point is to recognize when something is different from your normal and seek appropriate help. Never feel embarrassed about seeking medical attention because you think a symptom is too small. It is better to ask a qualified healthcare professional than to spend days worrying or guessing. The fourth segment, change in your breathing, heartbeat, or consciousness. Here's another important area. Changes in breathing and consciousness. If you suddenly find it difficult to breathe, especially if the difficulty is severe or comes with chest pain, fainting, or confusion, seek emergency medical help. The same goes for sudden loss of consciousness. Another symptom people sometimes notice is a rising or irregular heartbeat. Your heart rate can naturally increase when you exercise, become frightened, or excited. But if you experience unexplained or persistent palpitation, particularly along chest pain, fainting, or difficulty in breathing, it should be assessed urgently. Please don't rely on social media or random internet posts to diagnose yourself. Your health is too important. A healthcare professional can ask the right question, examine you, and when necessary, carry out appropriate tests. Segment 5, change in your body. Another important wellness habit is knowing what is normal for your body. Pay attention to significant changes in your weight, your appetite, your skin, your bowel habits, your urination, your menstrual pattern, your sleep, and your general energy levels. For example, unexplained weight loss or weight gain can continue without an obvious reason deserve attention. Persistent change in bowel habits, blood in your stool or urine, unusual bleeding, or a new lumps or swelling should also be evaluated by a healthcare professional. For women, significant changes in menstrual bleeding or cycle may sometimes require medical evaluation, especially when the change is unusual for you, persistent or associated with severe pain or weakness. Again, this does not mean every change automatically means something serious. Your body doesn't have to scream before you start listening. Segment 6, mental and emotional wellness. Wellness is not only about the physical body. Your mental and emotional well-being matters too. The signs that you need help are emotional rather than physical. Maybe you have lost interest in things you normally enjoy. Maybe you constantly feel overwhelmed, anxious, hopeless, or emotionally drained. Maybe your sleep or appetite has changed significantly. Maybe you find it difficult to concentrate or function normally. This experience deserves attention. Talking to someone you trust can be a good step. And if these feelings are persistent, severe, or affecting your everyday life, consider yourself speaking with a qualified mental health professional or healthcare provider. Most importantly, don't be ashamed of asking for help. 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

0: 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Ask yourself, have I been sleeping well? Am I eating enough nutritious food? Am I drinking enough water? Have I noticed any unusual pain or changes in my body? How has my mood been lately? Have I been ignoring a symptoms that I am too busy or afraid to get it checked? If your answer is yes to the last question, maybe today is the day to stop ignoring it. Don't wait until a small concern becomes a major problem. Before we wrap up, here are a few simple habits you can practice. 1. Know your normal. 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Get enough quality sleep and give your body time to recover. 3. Eat a balanced meal and avoid relying heavily on highly processed food. 4. Stay hydrated. 5. Stay physically active in ways that are appropriate for you. 6. Manage stress. Take breaks. Talk to someone and create time to rest. 7. Don't self-medicate repeatedly for symptoms that keep returning. And finally, seek professional medical advice when symptoms are persistent, severe, unusual, or worrying. And that brings us to the end of today's edition of Wellness Tips. Today, we talk about something very important: listening to your body, signs you should never ignore. Remember, wellness is not just about treating sickness. It is also about paying attention to your body, caring for yourself, and taking action when something doesn't feel right. Your body communicates with you every day, so don't wait until it starts shouting before you listen. If you experience severe difficulty breathing, chest pain, fainting, sudden confusion, or other potential life-threatening symptoms, seek emergency medical care immediately. For symptoms that are persistent or unusual, but not an emergency, speak with a qualified healthcare professional. Take care of your body, listen to your body, and remember, your health is worth paying attention to. I have been your host, Opeyemi Olugboja, and this has been Wellness Tips. Until next time, stay healthy, stay informed, and keep taking care of yourself.
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0: Egba mi sir.
1: Listen.
0: Odu ara nothing daru fo.
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0: Gbogbo gute ni yan ja.
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0: Egba mi sir.
1: Listen.
0: Ni kankan sele.
1: Something happened.
0: Ni enu ijeta yi.
1: 3 days ago.
0: Omo biri kan.
1: A woman.
0: O si sun.
1: She slept.
0: O si lala.
1: And had a dream.
0: O ri pe o je olojorun.
1: She saw that she.
0: Egba mi sir.
1: Listen.
0: Lana.
1: Yesterday.
0: What is it?
1: They are very hard.
0: What is gbesi?
1: They are very hard.
0: Ogun oju orun.
1: Battle from the night.
0: Ogun oju ala.
1: Battle from the dream.
0: Egba mi sir.
1: Listen.
0: O je to le.
1: So powerful.
0: Ti awon eniyan ki nkasi.
1: People neglect.
0: Elomiyan lala.
1: Some people will have.
0: A ri pe o je olojorun.
1: See that they eat to the dream.
0: Ah omo wi pe.
1: Don't know.
0: O dangerous.
1: It's dangerous.
0: Sugba o kasi.
1: Or you did not see.
0: Oh, Jemma, we bear. Oh, Jet, oh, Jay. Only Jokutani
1: can be
0: seen. You can see
1: that your stomach
0: and the old Nili Beya.
1: People will not be able to
0: get
1: because they eat in a dream.
0: Ah, Ebomisa.
1: Listen to me.
0: A pale at the Faran.
1: The example
0: Lord, you are lying
1: in your dream.
0: You won't know, Fula.
1: You are not kidding.
0: Mosolana.
1: I said yesterday.
0: Obameleki.
1: Amaleki.
0: Wa Osu.
1: He took Abraham
0: and
1: to himself.
0: Odwala.
1: In a dream.
0: So
1: God told him in a dream.
0: But he could have power.
1: Go
0: body release
1: the wife.
0: Aya
1: man with you.
0: What?
1: Listen.
0: Lord Jesus.
1: Suddenly.
0: Nito my dear.
1: By the time
0: all of family of God.
1: Release her.
0: But I remember.
1: I am. Please.
0: Only me your money.
1: I don't know.
0: Aha. So bad job on it.
1: If you are the one.
0: Wanya lama go.
1: You say the dream is not.
0: Ibadem kube.
1: And you just die.
0: Yeah. And the
1: come. Somebody listen.
0: Bagun don't dig your shoe.
1: Back to the rose.
0: Left to do a lare.
1: From your dream.
0: But what shall I do money?
1: The authority of God.
0: Abel alone.
1: The power of God.
0: Oshaguna wole.
1: Amen.
0: Yeah. Oshagunya.
1: Amen.
0: Oshagunya.
1: Amen.
0: Go back for God.
1: If you want to be.
0: Nenu ogodo ala.
1: That battle.
0: Ebomeza.
1: Listen to me.
0: What faraji.
1: You will have to.
0: What jelly don't know alone.
1: You have. God,
0: don't doubt Lord,
1: and no God.
0: What is suffer?
1: I have told you.
0: Number two. What do you love?
1: Will be prayerful.
0: Number three. What feel? Don't go.
1: Will be righteous.
0: What feel? Don't go.
1: Righteous.
0: Hello, me bad.
1: People
0: pray. Under sea. It didn't need your blessing.
1: Why it is not?
0: A promise.
1: Listen to me.
0: Don't have a bar.
1: Feel.
0: Don't go.
1: Be righteous.
0: Go see my bad.
1: Pray.
0: Fear where's you?
1: Act fasting.
0: Oh, never way.
1: You cannot fast.
0: A bossa.
1: Listen to me.
0: Be believe me.
1: I will say.
0: Only.
1: He
0: said.
1: Above.
0: Edia lagbara ninu Oluwa
1: in the Lord
0: bawo lo se le dia lagbara
1: you be strong
0: won ni oro Olorun
1: you have to have the word
0: wa je aladua
1: we be prayer
0: wa je ni tin gba we
1: can be prayer
0: and come promise her
1: somebody listen
0: ma ya le kade aboa
1: yes sir
0: lati oni lo
1: from today
0: and me buruku ti jo si o lo jo run re o jo na le ru
2: The minister said the 66th anniversary should remind Nigerians that there was hope for the country and that its diversity remained a source of its strength. He added that collective determination would continue to serve as the foundation for building a stronger and more prosperous Nigeria. This news at dawn is coming to you from Radio Nigeria, positive 102.5 FM, Akure. Comment over the decision by the National Assembly to extend the implementation of the capital component of the 2025 budget to December 31st, 2026. The Senate and the House of Representatives approved the extension on Tuesday, giving ministries the

Department and agencies additional time to execute capital projects contained in the 2025 Appropriation Act. Reacting to development in a statement, the head of media and publicity of the DLA National Campaign Council, Dr. Tosin Odeyemi, said repeated extensions reflected what the party described as a worsening fiscal and economic situation. Dr. Odeyemi expressed concern that the 2024 budget had yet to be fully funded, while the implementation of the 2026 budget was also facing challenges. He argued that the latest extension could further complicate budget implementation and result in the rollover of outstanding capital expenditure. A federal high court in Abuja has ordered the remand of the alleged fake director general of the Presidential Foreign Investment Promotion Council, PFIPC, Prince Adeniyi Matthew, in Kuje Correctional Center over alleged forgery. Justice Muhammad Umar made the order after Adeniyi pleaded not guilty to an 8-count charge bordering on conspiracy and forgery. The judge directed that Adeniyi be remanded in custody pending the hearing and determination of his bail application. Adeniyi also charged alongside two other suspects, identified as Femi, whose surname was not disclosed, and Anu, whose surname was not also disclosed. The two co-defendants are reportedly at large. The prosecution alleges that the defendants were involved in acts of conspiracy and forgery relating to Adeniyi's purported position as the Director General of the PFIPC.

Now Sports, Super Eagles head coach Eric Shell has insisted that Nigerians' hope of qualifying for the 2027 African Cup of Nations remain alive, despite the team's 3-0 defeat to Guinea-Bissau on Tuesday. Nigeria was comprehensively beaten by the Jitters at the Estadio 2-4 this September in Bissau, suffering a setback 3 days after opening their Group L campaign with a 2-1 victory over Madagascar in Uyo. Defeat left the three-time African champions with 3 points from 2 matches, 3 points behind Guinea-Bissau, who moved to the top of the group with 6 points. Shell admitted that Guinea-Bissau were the better side on the night, while attributing some of the difficulties faced by his players to the playing conditions. He said the hosts were more aggressive and motivated, adding that they were familiar with the pitch, while it was the first time the Super Eagles had played on the surface. The coach also cited the poor condition of the pitch and the hot weather as factors that affected Nigeria's performance, but stressed that they were not excuses for the defeat. According to him, Guinea-Bissau started the match with greater intensity, and Nigeria failed to find a solution to their approach. Nigeria at 66. The change. Radio Nigeria, Positive FM News, Adonia again at the main point. Stakeholders assess Nigeria's progress challenges as nation marks independence. Democratic and Leadership Alliance, DLA, faulted federal government over extension of 2025 budget implementation. And on sport, Super Eagles coach Eric Shell vowed to fight on after Guinea-Bissau's defeat. That ends Radio Nigeria, Positive FM News at dawn, which came to you from Information Village, Akure. 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On behalf of the news editor, Kayode Animashan, and the production team, I am Oluwabukola Adedapo. Have a wonderful day.

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buy food for the arrow. Come on, arrow. We are go. We are the leg. You took the climax of that. Come up on the Pamura. What's it for me? Rock on Mugo Pusugo. Get there. 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I'm not going to be able to do it. 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

0: and prayer on the 9th, 10th, and 11th of October. 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My God. 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Marathon fasting and prayer ni prayer center.
1: Anniversary celebration, hooray! The alumnus of the class of 1996, Unity Government College, Oyakiti, invite well wishers and the general public for the 30-year celebration of their graduation from the Unity Government College, Oyakiti. Program is later to start from the 2nd to the 4th of October, 2026. Friday, 2nd October, 2026, beginning from 11 a.m. Back to school visit, commissioning of the class of 1996 legacy project. Lowa Irole, Lama Losi, Smoking Hills Golf Resort, Towani, Laramokin, Ondo State. Reception and welcome of dignitaries and participants. Evening catch-up, networking, and social interaction. Saturday, 3rd of October, Lamashe reunion at the celebration day. Bereni Ago Mefa Owuro, freshen up and breakfast at Ibe Belo. Talks and workshop at Orish Rish and Waitu. No Michelle, let your walls until the Shalel Yojo Saturday. Lunch buffet at the anniversary party and celebration. Sunday, Thanksgiving and departure. Join us. Announcer, Barrister Adedayo Arogundare on behalf of the 1996 set.
0: Oh yes, come back to Tito. 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

Radio Nigeria, uplifting the people and uniting the nation. It's 7 o'clock. This is the network service of Radio Nigeria. On the occasion of the nation's 66th independence anniversary, the President and Commander-in-Chief of the Nigerian Armed Forces, President Bola Tinubu GCFR, will now address the nation. The President.

veteran of Nigeria, 66 years ago today, our flag was raised for the first time over a free and sovereign nation. For 66 years, we have journeyed together as one nation, bound by our collective trust in the great promise of Nigeria, that a country of our size, our bountiful resources, our cultural diversity, and above all, our extraordinary people can build a giant in Africa. That in this blessed and fertile land, we can build a united, strong, and prosperous nation, a land of regional authority and a global consequence. Our journey has not always been easy. In truth, it has generally been too hard for too many. We have known moments of great hope and periods of profound disappointment. We have endured war, military rule, economic crisis, insecurity, and political upheaval. Yet through it all, Nigeria, with the indomitable spirit of its people, has endured. It has endured through the efforts of the farmer who rises before dawn to work his land, the trader who opens a shop each morning with hope for a productive day, a teacher who believes in children entrusted to our care, and the young entrepreneur who refuses to surrender ambition to circumstance. We are grateful for the men and women of our armed forces and security services who place themselves in the arms way so that the rest of us may live in peace. Through every difficulty, generations of Nigerians have continued to believe in one thing, that is, our country. This faith, which sustained us, is the inheritance of independence. Our founding fathers did not struggle merely for a flag, an anthem, or a place among the nations of the world. Independence carried a larger promise, that Nigeria will have the freedom to shape their own destiny and build a nation capable of providing opportunity, dignity, and a better life for its people. 66 years later, Almighty God has made it our responsibility to deliver that promise. Today, as we celebrate our independence, we must speak honestly about the journey so far, the choices we made, and the country we are determined to build from here. For too long, the promise of Nigeria was undermined by the choices that postponed difficult decisions and allowed deep economic distortions to grow. By year 2023, poverty was rising and hope was nearly gone. The situation of the country was darker than it had ever been. We had no choice but to act. Nigeria was like a sick patient who received the terrible news that he has cancer. His doctor explained that the treatment will be difficult and painful, but that it offers a strong prospect of recovery. The patient has a choice. He can begin treatment, endure its discomfort, and fight the disease. Or he asks only for morphine, dull the pain, and leave the cancer to spread. For too long, Nigerian leaders chose morphine while praying for a miracle that never came. They focus on symptoms while allowing the disease to take hold deep within the fabric of our society.
We spent enormous sum sustaining inefficient arrangements that were never intended to last. We hide from difficult truth and pass the consequences from one generation to the next. While this administration assumed office, we resolved to do things differently. We chose to excise the cancer. The reforms that followed were difficult. Yes, the side effects were real. Yet, we must never confuse the medicine with the disease. Our reform did not create the weakness in our economy. They confronted them. Now, as certain influential but regressive voices will have us abandon the treatment and return ourselves to the abuse of addictive subsidies, we must resist their siren song. We must remember why we began this journey and how far we have already come. 3.5 years later, the evidence that Nigeria's economic outlook has improved is undeniable. Our economy has grown by over 4% this year. Both oil and non-oil sectors have contributed to the renewed period of stable growth. Oil debt is down. Inflation has fallen substantially from its peak. Our foreign reserves have been rebuilt. Our foreign exchange market have stabilized. And in 2025, this country recorded its highest revenue from non-oil export in its history, exceeding $6 billion.

this is free money being made by real Nigerian businesses. These are not idle claims. International observers, journalists, NGOs, and multilateral institutions can see the change. It has concluded that our reforms have strengthened our economic stability and resilience. The private sector has long since delivered its earnings, and foreign direct investment continues to rise each year. My fellow Nigerians, we have reached a turning point. The emergency treatment is over. The foundation has been repaired. The central economic task before us has changed. For 3 years, our overriding purpose was to correct our nation's course. Now, our purpose is simple. Shared and widespread prosperity must follow. When I speak of prosperity, I do not speak merely of a larger economy, abstract numbers, or better statistics. I mean something much more personal. I mean a Nigeria in which the farmer can cultivate his land in safety, produce more at lower cost, and earn a decent return for its labor. A Nigeria in which factories have reliable power, businesses can obtain the credit, and young people can find productive work. A Nigeria in which food and transportation are affordable, education within reach, and hardworking families can look forward towards the future with confidence. This is the promise we must now fulfill. Our priority is to bring down the cost of living. We will achieve this by lowering the cost of producing and moving the things that Nigerians consume. We have the land and the people to feed ourselves. My government is therefore focused on expanding mechanized irrigation and dry season farming, improving access to seed and fertilizer holistically, increasing mechanization and investing in storage and transportation. We are building and completing the roads, railways, and ports that connect farms and factories to markets. Our logic is simple. When a farmer produces more cheaply, when fewer crops are lost between the farm and the market, when a manufacturer spend less on electricity, when a truck reaches its destination faster, and when the business environment fosters fair competition, all those savings will ultimately find their way into the price of goods in the market. But prosperity requires more than cheaper goods. It requires productive work. Nigeria is a young country. Millions of young Nigerians enter adulthood every year with talent, energy, and ambition. Our responsibility is to ensure that this great demographic strength becomes an engine of production rather than a source of despair. We are therefore placing jobs, enterprise, and industrial growth at the heart of our government's policies. We will use our gas to power new industries. We will support businesses that work to bring factories back to life in our great industrial centers. We will expand digital connectivity into communities that have waited too long to participate in the modern economy. We will invest in the skilled employers, demand and support Nigerian businesses with the infrastructure and finance they need to grow. I want to see more Nigerians making things.
I want to see more Nigerians farm, feeding our cities and supplying our factories. I want to see Nigerian businesses selling Nigerian goods to the whole world. I want young Nigerians building unicorns and creating opportunities for others there at home. I am also conscious that millions of our fellow citizens cannot wait for tomorrow. Some Nigerian families still struggle today for the next meal, the next school fees, the next medical bill, or simply finding enough money to get to work. Their circumstances did not begin with the reform of the last 3 years. Their struggle is the accumulated consequence of decades of low productivity, inadequate infrastructure, insufficient opportunity, and institutions that too often failed those who need them most. We cannot erase in 4 years what accumulated over generations, but we can change its course. We can build an economy that steadily lifts people out of poverty while ensuring that those who remain vulnerable are not abandoned along the way. That is why we are strengthening direct support for the poorest households and improving the National Social Register so that assistance reaches those who genuinely need it. It is why the Nigeria Education Loan Fund is ensuring that the child of a low-income family need not surrender the dream of their education simply because his parents cannot afford the fees. It is why Credit Corp is giving working Nigerian access to consumer credit, allowing people to acquire vehicles, solar system, digital devices, and other essential assets without first having to accumulate years of savings. That is why, working with our states and local government, we will continue to strengthen primary health care, basic education, and the essential public service on which poor Nigerians depend most. Since 2023, we have paid salaries and pensions on time and in full. We have reformed the National Pension Program to benefit retirees and the vulnerable. These programs are not substitute for prosperity. They are a bridge to aid our nation's citizens to their path towards aid. Our objective is not to manage poverty more efficiently. We will defeat it. It will take time. It will require discipline. It will require sustained growth year after year and the creation of millions of productive opportunities across our country. But for the first time in decades, we embark on this task from a position of strength with an economy whose fundamental direction has been corrected. We've confronted the difficult choices we faced, and we have laid the foundation for lasting prosperity. Rather than fail the promise of a better future for our children, the time has come for us to build that future. The age of reform has done its work. Now begins the age of prosperity, an age in which the promise of this great nation must finally become the lived experience of Nigerians from all walks of life. We have traveled through difficult years together. We have made hard decisions together. And now, seen together, we must build the country those decisions have made possible. I believe deeply in what lies ahead. I believe in the millions of ordinary men and women whose work, courage, and determination have always been the true strength of our country.
the road ahead will still demand much more from us. But we travel it now with firm footing, a clear direction, and renewed hope in our collective future. Nigeria has corrected its course. We have passed through our old Red Sea. Let us go forward together with faith in ourselves, faith in our country, and faith that the sacrifices we have made will yield their reward. Promise the land before us is a Nigerian of abundance and opportunity, a nation where prosperity is broadly shared, where every child can dream beyond the circumstances of his birth, and where the immense promise of our country is finally reflected in the lives of our people. Our destination is in sight. Our foundation is strong. Our direction is clear. So let us go forward. No looking back. Happy Independence Day, my fellow Nigerians. God bless you all, and God bless the Federal Republic of Nigeria.

0: That was the President and Commander-in-Chief of the Nigerian Armed Forces, President Bola Tinubu, GCFR, in an address to the nation on the occasion of the nation's 66th independence anniversary. We now bring you the news on the network service of Radio Nigeria. I am Olayemi Daniel, and I'm reading with
1: Harriet Adams. Good morning. The headlines. President Bola Tinubu affirms commitment to end poverty as Nigeria marks 66th anniversary.
2: The age of prosperity, an age in which the promise of this great nation must finally become the lived experience of Nigerians from all walks of life.
1: Bill to extend 2025 budget expenditure centered to Nigeria Labour Congress calls for speedy action on new national minimum wage. New National Control Center on Power Grid Management inaugurated. The commentaries on Nigeria 66, our democratic journey and the road to greatness.
0: Do remember you can follow us on Instagram and X at Radio Nigeria HQ and on Facebook at facebook.com/Radio Nigeria Network. And now the news in full. President Bola Tinubu says Nigeria has moved beyond the reform phase and is entering what is described as an age of prosperity, with a focus on defeating poverty and creating millions of productive opportunities. He stated this in his 66th independence anniversary address to the nation. The president said government interventions were a pathway to prosperity, stressing that the ultimate goal was to eradicate poverty.
2: The age of reform has done its work. Now begins the age of prosperity, an age in which the promise of this great nation must finally become the lived experience of Nigerians from all walks of life. We have traveled through difficult years together. We have made hard decisions, and now we must build the country. Our objective is not to manage poverty. We will defeat it. I believe deeply in what lies ahead.
0: President Tinubu said the difficult economic decisions taken by his administration had redirected the country's economic targets and laid the foundation for lasting prosperity.
2: Nigeria has corrected its course. We have passed through our own Red Sea. Let us go forward together with faith in ourselves, faith in our country, and faith that the sacrifices we have made will yield their reward.
0: The president pointed out that Nigeria had reached a turning point, with reforms delivering greater economic stability, citing improved foreign reserves and record non-oil export earnings of more than $6 billion in 2025.
2: Our economy has grown by over 4% this year. Both oil and non-oil sectors have contributed to the renewed period of stable growth. Oil debt is down. Inflation has fallen substantially from its peak. Our foreign reserves have been rebuilt. Our foreign exchange market has stabilized. And in 2025, this country recorded its highest revenue from non-oil export in its history, exceeding $6 billion.
0: President Tinubu said the focus of his administration had now shifted from correcting the economy to delivering shared and widespread prosperity.
2: Where this administration assumed office, we resolved to do things differently. The reform that followed were difficult. Yes, the side effects were real. Yet, we must never confuse the medicine with the disease. Our reform did not create the weakness in our economy. It confronted them. Now, as certain influential but regressive voices will have us abandon the treatment and return ourselves to the abuse of addictive subsidies.
0: The president maintained that his vision is a Nigeria where food and transportation were affordable, education remained accessible, businesses thrived, and young people found productive work opportunities.
1: President of the Senate, Godswill Akpabio, has congratulated Nigerians on the occasion of the country's 66th independence anniversary and urged Nigerians to embrace love, unity, and belief in the country's future. Senator Akpabio, in a goodwill message by his special advisor on media and publicity, Mr. Eseneyibo, described Nigeria as our destiny, our duty, our future. Senator Akpabio noted that 66 years ago, the national flag rose to proclaim the birth of an independent nation, indicating the rise of hopes of millions. the hope of freedom, the dignity of self-government, and the conviction that Nigerians could shape their own destiny. The president of the Senate admitted that Nigeria's journey had known triumphs, trials, seasons of confidence, and moments of uncertainty, but pointed out that through them all, Nigerians had continued to strive, serve and believe, and added that there was the need to celebrate resilience and the strength of a people whose hopes have survived every storm.
0: Northern-based professionals in the creative industry have pledged their support for the re-election of President Bola Tinubu and All Progressives Congress candidates in the 2027 general election. For renewed hope in Abuja, where he appealed to the northern creatives to support their administration. North, including support for artists, filmmakers, and musicians. Earlier, president of Triple R for Renewed Hope, Dauda Rarara, pledged the group's support for President Tinubu and all APC candidates across the North, describing the backing as performance-driven. The Director General of the APC Presidential Campaign Council, Senator Abdulaziz Yari, and other officials of the Campaign Council attended the event.
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4: The National Broadcast Academy, KEJA Lagos, announces another set of basic courses in broadcast presentation, broadcast production, broadcast journalism, broadcast engineering, digital marketing, digital studio management, information and communication technology from October 19th to November 27, 2026. Lectures hold Monday to Friday from 9 a.m. for 6 weeks. Prospective candidates must be degree or HND holders, school certificate with credits in 5 subjects, including English language, may be considered. Admission form can be obtained at the National Broadcast Academy, 1A, Adekunle Faji Way, Geja, GRA, Lagos. Further information, call 0805-307-8029, 0803-394-1805. 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
1: Thanks for staying tuned. Nigeria gained her independence from the Great Britain on October 1, 1960, with a profound commitment by its founding fathers to entrench a strong, united country with a shared prosperity, driving inspiration from its rich, diverse culture. 66 years later, the country, according to analysts, is still experiencing a turbulence, yet resilient journey to the desired and enduring democracy. In this report, correspondent Abubakar Bestu takes us through the political development of the country since independence.
5: Nigeria's self-rule took off October 1, 1960, adopting the British parliamentary system with Sir Abubakar Tafawabaliwa as Prime Minister while Chief Nnamdi Azikiwe served as President. The government, which took off smoothly, barely lasted for 6 years when political violence, allegation of election rigging, and perceived ethno-regional rivalry reared their ugly heads and eventually caused the collapse of the First Republic. The First Ministry took over in January 1966 effectively ended the first independence democratic government, bringing on board a military government under the command of General Awi Iranse, who confirmed the takeover of the government by the military.
6: Functional federal military government will be exercised by the Supreme Military Council, and details of which will be announced later.
5: In 1967, 1 year into the military dictatorship, the ethno-regional rivalry became more pronounced, plunging the country into a counter-coup and brought on board General Yakubu Gowon as the new head of state. The counter-coup brought growing agitations within the military ranks, which some analysts describe as a government then sitting on a time bomb. That time bomb eventually ignited the flames of Nigeria's devastating civil war that lasted for 3 years. The federal government successfully ended the civil war in 1970.
7: The tragic chapter of violence is just ended. We are at the dawn of national reconciliation. Once again, we have an opportunity to build a new nation.
5: General Gowon held on to power for nearly 9 years when a group of military officers led by General Murtala Muhammad deposed him while on international assignment. The hunger for coups then did not allow Murtala's regime to fully settle down because after 199 days, Nigerians were greeted with another news of bloody military change of government. General Olusegun Obasanjo took over the seat at the apex of the national governance. General Obasanjo, after nearly 4 years, successfully coordinated a return to democratic government, ushering Alhaji Shehu Shagari as the duly elected president of the country under a multi-party system. President Shehu Shagari of the National Party of Nigeria, NPN, took oath of office in an atmosphere of hope and expectations after 13 years of military rule.
8: I want us to realize that we all belong to the same family and we just cannot succeed if we are divided.
5: President Shehu Shagari completed his first term of 4 years under a presidential system of government, a departure from the parliamentary system of the First Republic. But on the 31st of December 1983, less than 100 days into his second term in office, the military once again staged a comeback, citing widespread corruption, severe economic crisis, and disputed elections. General Muhammad Buhari then took over the government. On August 27, 1985, less than 2 years into General Buhari's government, a group of military officers struck, bringing on board General Ibrahim Badamasi Babangida, who owns the popular acronym IBB. General Babangida placed his government in the spotlight. He introduced a two-party system, the Social Democratic Party, SDP, and the National Republican Convention, NRC. The presidential election took place on June 12, 1993, adjudged by Nigerians as one of the best ever conducted in the country. Unfortunately, it was one of those to mark a watershed in the nation's democratic journey. As the nation found itself in a state of anxiety, waiting for the result of the presidential election between Chief Moshood Abiola of the SDP and Alhaji Bashir Tofa of the NRC, it never came. In its place was a surprise annulment by General Babangida.
9: It is true that the presidential election was generally seen to be pretty fair and peaceful. However, there was in fact a huge array of electoral practices virtually in all the states of the Federation.
5: That placed the government under immense pressure and the beginning of a series of events in the country that, what many believe, forced the military administration to hand over the country's government to Chief Anashonikon on August 26, 1993. 83 days into Chief Shonikon's late interim government, the martial music once again under the command of General Sani Abacha greeted Nigerians, announcing another takeover. Chief Emeka Abiola was still vocal then over his claim of the June 12 presidential election victory, a development that led to his arrest following accusation of treason.
10: I find the conclusion unfortunate but inescapable that the federal military government is guilty of bad faith.
5: Chief Emeka Abiola died on July 7, 1998 while in custody. General Abacha ruled the country for about 5 years. The leadership of the country was immediately entrusted into the hands of General Abdusalami Abubakar, who in the spirit of his predecessor continued with the handover process to civil rule. Nigeria bounced back to democracy when Chief Olusegun Obasanjo was elected president on the return to the Fourth Republic on May 29, 1999. A success story in the nation's political development was celebrated after a successful transition of power from a civilian to civilian administration in 2007 when Chief Obasanjo handed over to Musa Yar'Adua. The doctrine of necessity was activated and the Vice President Goodluck Jonathan was sworn in as President. Goodluck Jonathan completed the tenure of his late predecessor and was elected President in May 2011. President Jonathan contested the 2015 election with the candidate of the All Progressive Congress, Muhammadu Buhari, who made history as the first to defeat a sitting president, passing the baton to incumbent President Bola Tinubu. His first term in office will end in May next year, with the country currently preparing for another historic election under a celebrated steady 27 years of democratic rule. Abubakar Bestu, Radio Nigeria.
0: Still on the anniversary of Nigeria's independence and Lagos, where it all began. Lagos was the stage for delivering of the Union Jack flag in 1960, and it has shaped the nation's story ever since. Correspondent Barnabas Hunjo looks at how the city went from colonial capital to Nigeria's economic nerve center.
11: At midnight on October 1, 1960, history was made at the Lagos Racecourse, today known as Tafawa Balewa Square. Lagos, then the capital, was at the heart of it all. 3 days later, on October 3, the first Parliament of Independent Nigeria was formally opened there. A veteran politician, Prince Tajudeen Olusi, recalls what that parliament stood for.
12: Parliament was made up of the people who had earned the respect and the admiration of the people before they were elected.
11: But Lagos' importance did not begin with independence. Britain annexed Lagos as a colony in 1861, and by 1914, when the North and South were amalgamated, it was the seat of colonial government and the gateway of a growing economy. Its lagoons, creeks, and place on the Atlantic, along with development under colonial rule, had already made it an administrative and commercial center. Economist Dr. Muda Yusuf explains how nature placed Lagos at the forefront of national development.
12: Lagos is a port city, so that helps to attract a lot of commercial activities.
11: Lagos was also where the demand for self-rule found its voice. Nationalists such as Herbert Macaulay and Nnamdi Azikiwe built their movements and their newspapers in the city. Independence brought optimism, but political turbulence soon followed. In 1966, the first military coup took place, with Lagos still the federal capital. More coups and long years of military rule changed the course of Nigeria's political journey. Rights activist Comrade Adeola Shoeton says the military undid the development gains of the early nationalists.
13: Talk of wealthy and people, talk of employment, access to food security, education, talk of poverty, talk of health.
11: After the political capital moved to Abuja, Lagos remained a destination for opportunity. On a visit to the state, Vice President Kashim Shettima described Lagos as a land of opportunity for all Nigerians.
14: Lagos is home to Nigeria. Lagos met almost everybody who is in Nigeria.
11: Lagos State Governor Babajide Sanwo-Olu explains why the state still lives the dream of an independent Nigeria.
15: If you want to reach Africa and benefit from its boundless market and economic potential, Lagos offers most viable and appealing route.
11: From the race course of 1960 to the megacity of today, Lagos has witnessed defining chapters in Nigeria's history. It stayed central to the nation's economy, and it still draws Nigerians in search of economic freedom. In Lagos, Barnabas Hunjo, Radio Nigeria.
1: And still on independence, the Southeast is remembering men whose ideas, leadership, and sacrifices shaped the country's political evolution from the nationalist struggle for independence to regional development and constitutionalism to the restoration of democratic rule. Correspondent Christian Wangene examines their footprints and legacies for Nigeria today.
16: October 1, 1960 marked Nigeria's independence and the beginning of self-government. Following years of political mobilization, constitutional negotiations, and nationalist activism, in the Southeast, Dr. Nnamdi Azikiwe was a leading nationalist voice, while Dr. Michael Okpara, as Premier of Eastern Nigeria, pursued agriculture, industry, education, and infrastructure as pillars of regional development. Chief Alex Ekwueme, Nigeria's first elected vice president, later contributed to constitutional development and the country's return to democratic rule. A social critic and media strategist, Mr. Uche Gebre, says their nationalism, development efforts, and constitutional contributions remain important to Nigeria's political evolution.
17: Their legacies continue to influence Nigeria's political debates about representation, good governance, and national unity.
16: Nigeria's democratic journey led the past through military rule and political transitions. Former President of the Senate, Chief Ken Namani, and the late Senator Chuba Okadibo became prominent figures in a later generation of legislative leadership with roles in Nigeria's democratic development. Social commentator Mr. Emeka Odom highlights their contributions through legislative engagement.
18: These individuals played very crucial roles in driving the vehicle of democracy and to ensure that the principle of separation of powers is maintained.
16: Former Imo State governor, Sam Mbakwe, was also associated with development-driven governance, particularly road construction, rural development, education, industrialization, and the establishment of Imo State University. Veteran media practitioner Mr. Victor Wokocha said Mbakwe remained a reference point in Southeast political history, while Enugu Bay's legal practitioner Mrs. Nena Anozie highlighted the pioneering contributions of late Chief Margaret Ebu to women's political participation and Nigeria's independence struggle.
19: Beyond the individual contributions of the political leaders, Chief Samuel Mbakwe still remains a reference point several years after he was governor of Imo State.
20: We cannot overemphasize the role that the late Margaret Ebu played. She proved that democracy is strongest when women have a voice in leadership.
16: Another significant figure was the late Dr. Akano Ibiam, the first indigenous governor of eastern Nigeria and a distinguished medical missionary whose public service extended across medicine, education, politics, and humanitarian work. Emeritus Archbishop of the Enugu Ecclesiastical Province, Most Reverend Emmanuel Chukwuma, described the heroes as selfless men who placed service above personal interest.
21: There's no doubt that quite a lot of heroes from the Southeast have done their best. They were focused. Unfortunately, the people in government today have become so selfish, full of corruption, grabology, and have destroyed the economy of Nigeria.
16: As Nigeria marks another independence anniversary, remembering these heroes is not enough, but their enduring tribute lies in carrying forward the democratic ideals and commitment to national development for which earlier generations labored in Enugu. Christian Wangene, Radio Nigeria.
0: The federal government says efforts are ongoing to translate the current economic gains achieved by President Bola Tinubu to uplift the citizens of the country out of poverty. Secretary to the Government of the Federation, Senator George Akume, stated this while speaking at the 66th Independence Day public lecture held in Abuja. Information correspondent Joshua Adams has details.
22: Nigeria, with a growth rate of 4.4 in the second quarter of 2026 and a foreign reserve of over $55 billion, improved refining capacity indicates that the economic reforms are working. Senator George Akume, while appreciating citizens for their patience, explained that the government was developing modalities to translate such gains to better life for all.
23: We as leaders in the

0: 2016.
1: Reforms of the past 3 years have not been easy, and the sacrifice, patience, and perseverance from all Nigerians. And have also begun the process of correcting long-standing structural weaknesses and laying stronger foundations for the future of our country.
0: The head of the civil service of the Federation, Mr. Olumuyiwa Eniton, said the service was being transformed to ensure that government achieves its set objectives.
2: Our responsibility is to ensure that policies are effectively implemented and the machinery of government delivers with greater speed, professionalism and purpose.
0: The guest lecturer and vice chancellor of Philibert University, Professor Collins Aiwa, called on the government to create a bank of education to transform the educational sector.
3: Nigeria education sector is crying for education bank that could function to be in the next program of President Bola Tinubu.
0: The event will be from reforms to stability, consolidating the renewed hope for a shared prosperity, brought together top government functionaries, religious and traditional leaders, youth and civil society organizations. In Abuja, Joshua Adams, Radio Nigeria.
4: Still on Nigeria 66, our commentary is on our democratic journey and the road to greatness. It is written by Olufemi Fulani of Ibadan Zono Station.
5: As Nigeria marks 66 years of independence, it is appropriate to pause, reflect, and ask a fundamental question. After 66 years as an independent nation, where are we on a democratic journey, and what should Nigerians expect as we approach the 2027 general election? 66 years after independence, the story of Nigeria is one of resilience, endurance, and an unrelenting desire for progress. We have experienced military interventions, political instability, economic difficulties, ethnic and religious tensions, as well as periods of uncertainty. But through it all, the Nigerian spirit has remained remarkably strong. Perhaps one of the most important milestones in our national journey is the return to democratic rule in 1999. Since then, Nigeria has sustained uninterrupted civilian administration for more than two decades. Governments have changed through elections, and Nigerians have continued to exercise their constitutional right to vote and choose their representatives. That achievement should not be taken for granted. Democracy is about good governance. It is about accountability. It is about justice. It's about respect for the rule of law. And above all, it is about putting the interests of the people at the center of governance. This is where the Nigerian democratic experience continues to face serious questions. At 66 years, are our elections sufficiently credible? Are political parties sufficiently democratic? Do elected representatives remain accountable to the people after winning elections? Are Nigerians voting based on issues, competence and character, or are other considerations determining our choices? These questions become particularly important as the country moves towards the 2027 general election. The road to 2027 must not become another journey of political bitterness, violence, and empty promises. It should not bring the country backward from where it is presently. Politicians must resist the temptation to exploit ethnic, religious, and regional sentiments for electoral advantage. Supporters of political parties must also understand that political disagreement should not become hatred. The power of democracy ultimately resides with the people, but that power can only be meaningful when citizens are informed and willing to use their votes responsibly. The media also has a critical role to play. As the 2027 general election approaches, journalists and media organizations must provide credible information, fact-check political claims, and give citizens access to balanced perspectives.

0: the media must not become an instrument for spreading hatred, misinformation, or political propaganda. Rather, journalism should help citizens understand the issues and make informed choices. The Nigerian public deserves information that is accurate, fair, balanced, and in the public interest. At 66, Nigeria must also recognize that democracy cannot be separated from development. What Nigerians ultimately want is a country where they can live in peace, educate their children, access quality health care, find meaningful employment, conduct their businesses safely, and have confidence in their future. As the nation marks 66 years of independence, let us all come together, irrespective of religion, political party, ethnic or social status, to stand as one. Let us know that together we can attain greatness as a nation.
1: That commentary on Nigeria at 66, Our Democratic Journey and the Road to Greatness, was written by Olufemi Fulani and read by Mariam Okesanjo.
2: It's now 11 minutes to 8. You're listening to the news on the network service of Radio Nigeria. In the headlines, President Bola Tinubu has affirmed commitment to end poverty in Nigeria. Still to come, President Bola Tinubu gives assent to bill extending 2025 budget expenditure. Nigerian Labour Congress calls for speedy action on new national minimum wage and new national control center to manage power grid inaugurated. Plus, sports news, Cyprus Curve, news of the headlines, and weather forecast. These and more shortly. Please stay with us.
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0: Fellowship Mission and the Okoye family with faith in the sovereignty of Almighty God hereby announce the glorious home call of our beloved founder and general overseer, Reverend Dr. William Uzochukwu Okoye. Burial arrangements are as follows. Service of songs, dates, Wednesday 30th September, time 4 p.m. Venue, Cathedral of Compassion or Christian Fellowship Mission, number 2, Lugune Close, off Nile Street before Police Station, Maitama, Abuja. Night of tributes and honor, date, Friday 2nd October, time 4 p.m. Venue, National Christian Center, Central Business District, Abuja. Burial dates 8 and 9 October. Time 8 October 4 p.m. 9 October 9 a.m. Venue William Okoye's compound, Amatutu Agulu, Anyocha local government area, Anambra State. Join us as we bid this general of God farewell to his eternal home. Announcer Reverend Gomin Say, Deputy General Overseer.
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2: President Bola Tinubu signed into law the Appropriation Amendment No. 4, Bill 2025, extending implementation period of the 2025 budget from September 30, 2026 to December 31, 2026. This then followed the amendment's swift passage by the Senate and the House of Representatives on Tuesday. The extension gives ministry, departments and agencies more time to complete ongoing capital projects. It ensures that funds already appropriated are fully put to work for Nigerians without disrupting critical programs. The President commended the leadership and members of the National Assembly for their prompt consideration of the bill, a further sign of the cooperation between the executive and the legislature in the service of the nation.
3: The Nigerian Labour Congress NLC has demanded that the federal government expedite action on the new national minimum wage negotiation. A statement by the NLC president, Comrade Joe Ajero, says the current 70,000 Naira minimum wage was already affected by inflation, among other issues. Comrade Ajero also called for immediate establishment of a tripartite committee to ensure that a new wage standard for 2027 was formulated and legislated before the end of the year. According to the NLC president, the nation's founding fathers and mothers 66 years ago wrestled the nation from colonial rule and slavery. Hence, citizens required value for services and desired decent living conditions.
2: The federal government has commenced construction of a new ultra-modern national control center for the Nigerian Dependent System Operator and NISO. The new national control center is to replace a 64-year-old facility that no longer meets the demands of running Nigeria's grid. At a groundbreaking ceremony in Oshogbo, the Osun State capital, Vice President Kashim Shettima, represented by the Special Advisor, Legal Office of the Vice President, Mr. Bashir Medugu, said reliable electricity was central to President Bola Tinubu's renewed hope agenda. He described electricity as the foundation of an economy that worked, enabling manufacturers to plan production, small businesses to operate with confidence, and hospitals and schools to function, as well as create jobs and wider economic opportunities. In a remark, the Minister of Power, Chief Joseph Tegbe, said the product would give NISO the ability to see what was happening across the national grid and respond promptly, describing the initiative as the concrete expression of the president's determination to fix the underlying weaknesses in electricity supply across the country.
3: And now sports. Expert advocates deliberate planning for sports development as Nigeria turns 66. Eric Schell says Super Eagles will attend African Cup of Nations football showpiece in 2027. Omar Ignis is our guide as we bring you our sports package.
4: Many thanks. Nigeria's sports at 66 years of its independence has been described as a mixed bag, acknowledging that though the country has made some progress, former chairman of the Sports Writers Association of Nigeria, Abuja chapter, Victor Irole, made the declaration while evaluating the strides in the sector. Irole, who for many years served many sports ministers as special assistant on media, has found out government's attitude towards the industry for not being intentional with sports despite myriads of talents that abound in the country.
5: The potentials have not been maximized. So really position Nigeria as a sporting giant. If you

0: Achievers University calling. It's admission season again. Achievers University Owo Ondo State invites qualified candidates for admission to its undergraduate programs in the College of Medicine and faculties of Basic Medical Sciences, Pharmaceutical Sciences, Nursing Science, Medical Laboratory Science, Engineering, Natural and Applied Sciences, Social and Management Sciences, Law, and Education. 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Application form can be obtained at the registry of the university or processed via the website. Screening holds on Saturday, the 4th of July, 2026 at Achievers University, Owo. For further inquiries, call Oluchi 0803-936-6046, Bumi 0815-110-5052, Achievers University, knowledge, integrity, and leadership.
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0: 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Ben, you, man, the Kenny Ogwe Omara. Oh, now you're the bad man. You're pelu DSTV at GoTV. To ship Ubaje. 15,000 naira. Pele ni DSTV. Come by here. Tag by that. The decoder at LMB. Papa, papa, ni. Tossi for you. Come on, you're Lori Kenny and Galais. Kobo. GoTV. Now, pelu decoder at the antenna. 15,000 naira. Pele ni. Tossi wake and you're Johnny Lori. For you can let Sanchile. 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
1: Ladies and gentlemen, she's heading into episode 12. 4 hours of non-stop streaming. Surely she's going to bed. No! And now she's live on TikTok.
2: Is that finished? But I put 7 days wondering. How did it finish in 2 days?
0: That's the thing, Jane. 7 days is when the number expires, not how long it must last. How quickly it finishes depends on how much data you have and how you use it. 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
3: Not in 2020, our you saw me pay, Oko, you and me pay, Shubaba Yi, Okwati So.
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1: Hey, Jo, we got a one year on share. 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
8: Here I think you will go away or someone will you to call. How could you turn off the gear car
9: or you will
10: I'm not going to be able to do that. I'm not going to be able to do that. I'm not going to be able to do that. I'm not going to be able to do that. I'm not going to be able to do that. I'm not going to be able to do that. I'm not going to be able to do that. I'm not going to be able to do that. I'm not going to be able to do that. I'm not going to be able to do that. I'm not going to be able to do that. I'm not going to be able to do that. I'm not going to be able to do that. I'm not going to be able to do that. I'm not going to be able to do that. I'm not going to be able to do that. I'm not going to be able to do that. I'm not going to be able to do that. I'm not going to be able to do that. I'm not going to be able to do that. I'm not going to be able to do that. I'm not going to be able to do that. I'm not going to be able to do that. I'm not going to be able to do that. I'm not going to be able to do that. I'm not going to be able to do that. I'm not going to be able to do that. I'm not going to be able to do that. I'm not going to be able to do that. I'm not going to be able to do that. I'm not going to be able to do that. I'm not going to

Diphtheria is a serious and highly contagious disease that can affect children and adults. It can spread from person to person through COVID-19. 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

0906 0906 0906 0906 0906 0906 0906 0906 0906 0906 0906 0906 0906 0906 0906 0906 0906 0906 0906 0906 0906 0906 0906 0906 0906 0906 0906 0906 0906 0906 0906 0906 0906 0906 0906 0906 0906 0906 0906 0906 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
0: 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Jacka will she go by watching met and long be 80s, 90s, to be 60s, 70s. 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

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My name is Comfort Omolafe. The highlights. President rules out return to fuel subsidy as Nigeria marks independence.

0: tension surrounds Ebola response in DRC over deaths of official. Investigations continue following Dubai Tel Aviv flight attack. Details of the stories and more in a moment. Please stay tuned.
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0: news in detail. President Bola Tinubu has ruled out a return to Nigeria's petrol subsidy regime, warning against calls to reverse his administration's economic reforms and describing such calls as a siren song. Tinubu stated these in his Independence Day address to Nigerians today as the country marked its 66th anniversary while defending the reforms introduced since he assumed office in 2023. The president said his administration had chosen to confront what he described as long-standing weaknesses in the economy rather than continued policies that merely eased their effects.
1: Through every difficulty, generations of Nigerians have continued to believe in one thing, that is, our country will be better. This faith, which sustained us, is the inheritance of independence. Our founding fathers did not struggle merely for a flag, an anthem, or a place among the nations of the world. Independence carried a larger promise that Nigeria will have the freedom to shape their own destiny and build a nation capable of providing opportunity, dignity, and a better life for its people. 66 years later, Almighty God has our responsibility to deliver that promise. Today, as we celebrate our independence, we must speak honestly about the journey so far, the choices we made, and the country we are determined to build from here.
0: He added that the country has reached a turning point with the government now moving from economic correction to focus on jobs, production, and widespread prosperity. As political campaigns ramp up ahead of 2027 poll, with competing economic and social prescriptions, Professor of Law and Political Analyst Sam Amadi has warned the electorate to pay attention to profile and credibility of candidates rather than their grand promises. He gave the call during an interview assessing the cost, funding and unintended consequences of the proposed policies by a major candidate. Amadi noted that policies could be revised, emphasizing the need for political will and commitment as necessary factors for political success.
2: So the key point here is, why we pay attention to promises? We should pay attention to profile and credibility and personality. And what it matters is that, ultimately, the Nigerian state has been a rentier state. People pursue power to share rent, decide who they give it to. So if I was advising voters, I would sit back and say, okay, which of these guys has the commitment to the Nigerian people first? Because policy can be revised. I mean, you can hire the best. So the key thing is, who is committed to that development agenda and leaving the people and thinking around how to make it work. So yes, experts can write good policy for you, but the key point is, if you look at the candidate, you look at their profile, you look at who they are, what they are, ask yourself.
0: He added that Nigeria needs to be reinvented for significant progress to be achieved, insisting that the country's problems, lack of development agenda and a commitment to development among the elites. On the foreign scene, report says miners in Butembo City, North Kivu Province of the Democratic Republic of Congo, gathered to pay tribute to Marie-Celestine Karundua, a local official of Union for Democracy and Social Progress, who died 3 days after being violently attacked. Karundua had appeared on a local radio to discuss Ebola and political issues before he was assaulted on his way home and his house later set on fire. UDPS official Jean-Baptiste Katsungo stated that he is deeply saddened and devastated by the loss of a true fighter whose death has left Rosalind shaking and his family demanding answers. Karundua's killing comes as health authorities continue to face mistrust and allegations of systemic corruption, financial exploitation and human rights abuses surrounding the Ebola response in North Kivu. Nigerian billionaire Aliko Dangote and Kenya's President William Ruto have broken ground on a $16 billion oil refinery in Lamu on Kenya's northern coast. Upon completion, the refinery is expected to process 700,000 barrels of crude oil a day, making it Africa's largest industrial project by capacity. Ahead of the launch, some local residents are taking to the streets, demanding more compensation for land used for the refinery. While speaking to newsmen, Dangote dismissed the protest as games played by local marketers and international players, insisting that the refinery would go ahead and would be ready by 2030 as planned. Report says prominent Zimbabwean businessman Wicknell Chivayo and his wife have reportedly been killed in a helicopter crash that left 6 people dead. The helicopter came down in the Marondera rural area of the capital East Harare yesterday. Police say all 6 people on board died. Spokesperson of the family, Herbert Chivayo, confirmed the deaths of the businessman and his wife, Lucy Mateke, to the media, saying the family was devastated by the tragedy. 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Still to come on the other side of the bulletin, investigations continue following Dubai Tel Aviv flight attack. Please stay with us.
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Now to the rest of the bulletin. Israel's Prime Minister Benjamin Netanyahu says it is too early to say if Iran had any involvement in an attack by a pilot who reportedly stabbed another pilot and tried to take over a flight from Dubai to Tel Aviv. The Fly Dubai plane plunged more than 17,000 feet 2 hours into its journey before passengers and crew overpowered the attackers and retook control to land safely. Report says the stabbed pilot, Smeich Machar, is in hospital in a stable condition and has been hailed a true hero by Netanyahu, following accounts describing how he restrained the attacker before all the passengers helped pin him down. The governor of the Bank of England has warned that artificial intelligence, AI, could trigger financial market shocks and that the United Kingdom needs to be prepared. Andrew Bailey said the central bank is watching the huge amount of money being invested in AI very carefully, cautioning that not everybody always win. He stated that the money that has been spent on loans to AI firms over the last few years in the hope of large returns is causing market to value some of them as multi-trillion dollar businesses. Bali further noted that the technology has great potential to strengthen growth in the country's economies. The lawyer representing Tennessee death row inmate Krista Pike says she has been taken to hospital after an attempt to execute her by two lethal injections failed. Krista's legal team filed an emergency motion to halt the convicted murderer's execution as it was happening, saying she has lost consciousness and still has a heartbeat and is audibly snoring. One of our attorneys told media that Krista, who is now 50, was being provided life-saving measures in hospital before two syringes of lethal injections had been administered. Moving on to the sporting arena, English Premier League has requested for Manchester City's financial rule case to be resolved as quickly as possible, with senior football figures telling newsmen that they believe the process should be concluded before the end of the season. Man City were found guilty of all charges relating to alleged breaches of the Premier League's financial regulations between the 2009-10 and 2017-18 seasons. The charges included allegations that the club artificially infiltrated revenue by more than 900 million euros through sponsorship arrangements. And with that sports news, we've come to the end of Global News. But before we go, take a listen to the recap of our major stories. In the news, we did tell you that President Bola Tinubu has ruled out a return to Nigeria's petrol subsidy regime, warning against calls to reverse his administration's economic reforms. We brought you hearing that a local official in the Democratic Republic of Congo has died following an attack resulting from mistrust and allegations of corruption surrounding the Ebola response in North Kivu. And lastly, on our major stories on the foreign scene, we informed you that Israel's Prime Minister Benjamin Netanyahu says it is too early to say if Iran had any involvement in an attack by a pilot who reportedly stabbed another pilot and tried to take over a flight from Dubai to Tel Aviv.
be the size of global news on Glow 99.1 FM, Ijakpo Estate, Akure, edited by Ayobami Enitilo. My name is Comfort Omolafe. Happy Independence Day. Many thanks for listening. 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

Good afternoon, listeners at home, and indeed it is a delight from Glow 99.1 FM Ijakuwe State, Akure, to wish all of us happy Independence Celebration. And it is this edition of the program, Political Angle, that culminates the celebration of Nigeria independence. It is, of course, the 66th edition, and it's so good to know that we are alive. And it is very much important, too, that we continue in the political education and enlightenment as a way of whetting your appetite toward knowing what is right. On this edition of the program today, we have seated in the studio already individuals that will definitely be joining us in the conversation. And don't forget, it is equally very important that we will indeed avail you the very good opportunity to be part of the conversation as well. I'm your man, Olatunbosun Awe, and the program is Political Hangout. On this edition of the program, it is a special one, specifically such that we'll be looking at Nigeria and what had been division of our founding father. All you just need to do is just keep your dialogue on this Super Dial station, and indeed you won't regret doing so.

0: Listeners, you're welcome. And like I mentioned earlier, that this edition of the program today is such that culminates the 66th independence anniversary of Nigeria. And seated in the studio already, we have a seasoned administrator, an educationist, and indeed a policy analyst, Chief Omotayo Oladele, who retired as a deputy registrar in the West African Examination Council. Baba, you are welcome.
1: Thank you very much.
0: Okay. And equally seated is Mr. Bankole Olumuyiwa, a public analyst. Sir, you are welcome aboard.
2: Thank you very much, sir.
0: Yes, this individual, Baba, Chief Omotayo Oladele, he saw it before the pre-colonial Nigeria. And Baba is in his good side of 70, and he will definitely be able to tell us how it was. And what were the vision of the founder? And a very good public analyst, Mr. Bankole Olumuyiwa, who is very much in his the good side of his 42, will be able to tell us on the post side, the post-colonial, and we'll be able to juxtapose and strike a balance, and perhaps we'll be able to draw a conclusion, a resolution that will give Nigeria a better future. All you just need to do is just keep your dialogue on the Super Dial Station. And looking at the focus for today's edition of the program on political hangout, 66 years of nationhood. Is Nigeria building the future? It's founding father, generation envisioned. Yes, that's the big question. 66 years of nationhood. Is Nigeria building the future? It's founding fathers. I found a generation envisioned. Let me start by coming to Baba, who saw it before before independence. Sir, this is the question.
1: Yes.
0: Maybe I should ask you, sir, what were the vision of the founding father of Nigeria?
1: Yes, thank you very much, the moderator. If we want to know the views and what the forefathers, our forefathers, what they had in mind, you'll be able to say, just take a look at the present national anthem. It's all stated there. A country that is united, a country that is progressive, where no man is oppressed, where there is justice for all, and where you have things that nobody will be stagnant or unemployed. A place, a country that will be like the El Dorado of this century. A place that will be very peaceful, where you and I will be able to travel peacefully, unobstructed, and live a life that people will admire. A country that will be the envy of other nations. And that is why they call it, at that time, the giant of Africa. And so these were the visions and aspirations of our forefathers. And it is left for us to know or to debate whether these aspirations have been fulfilled or not.
0: Yes, we'll get to that, if actually those aspirations have been fulfilled. Mr. Bankole Olumuyiwa, you had it, the visions of the founding father. I know perhaps some of them were even, some of those things listed by my wife, even strange. And how well do you think these have been fulfilled?
2: Well, when Baba was talking, I was just looking at it as a dream world. You know, we are in a time where we are lost in transit, because Nigeria is nowhere to be found when it comes to League of Nations. When we talk about the voice, the roaring giant of Africa, you know, in those days, it's not the same as today. So there is a big gap between then and now. It's more or less as if what was envisioned in those days cannot be compared with what we have in reality now. So the gap is much, but we are praying to God that God will take us to the promised land.
0: Okay, we are praying to God. And the Bible, you call it, say that can two work together except they are
2: green. Yeah, agree.
0: Knowing fully aware that we have a part to play.
2: Yes.
0: Nigerians are fond of praying. Mm. We are quite a good set of religious individuals. Mm. Does prayer alone, will prayer alone do it?
2: Well, as much as we cannot take God out of it, but I must say that prayer alone cannot do it.
0: Okay.
2: There are things that are expected of us as citizens that we must do. There are values that as citizens we must uphold. In fact, when I looked at when the topic was given to me, I looked at it that you know, you look at a country. We are talking about good leaders, but do we have good people? Because good people will emerge. A good leader will emerge from the people. Good leaders will not fall from the blues. They will come from us. So when we've lost family values, community values, society values, and we know corruption is ruling in it's more or less flowing in our blood. It's more or less like father transferred it to the children. So in that kind of situation, how do we get a good leader? If you occupy a position now, you know what Baba was talking about, just looking up to the sky and thinking, can we find this in Nigeria? Because it's more or less like if you occupy a position in Nigeria today and you don't do what the community or the people expect you to do, you know, they will consider you as a failure, even when you've done the right thing. You know, in those days, when Baba was talking, I remember the story I was told about, you know, Power Jashins of this world, the Power Wulowo, the Inamdi Azikwe, Tafabalewa, you know, they lived a kind of sacrificial life. But our leaders today, I don't think they're ready to do that.
0: Thank you so much. Yes, sir. Let me come back to Baba. Mm. Yes, you listed it, a united Nigerian where there's no oppression, progressive Nigerian, with place where no one will be unemployed.
1: Yes.
0: Sir, where did we get it wrong as a nation?
1: Very good. You see, when I ponder on this, I look at it, and having what we call retrospective view of the country. Because when we were in primary schools in those days, we learned what they call discipline. Respect for elders and honesty. These were the watchwords at this very at that very time. You dare not be rude to your teachers. You dare not do things that will ridicule your environment or your community. There were sanctions, which were very great and punitive at that period. And so, together with fear of God, whether you were Christians or you were Muslim at that time. But when the military came, things changed. In the past, during our early days, hardly will you see a military man or a soldier in the street. We were hearing about them. We didn't see them face to face. But when the coup of 1966 came and brought in soldiers, and so, in succeeding years, what did you find again? Soldiers, military men succeeding each other. The value at that time, you know, completely went down. You had what you would call moral laxity in the society. No respect. The soldiers, you know, were completely eradicated what you call the order of doing things. Nobody could query them. No law was binding them. They were all in all. You could see that even at that time, people in schools, discipline went down. No respect. because, you know, some of these soldiers had what we call low education. And because of this, the value which this country held so high went down the drain. And since that time, we have been struggling, you know, to improve, to go back to the earlier years, but we have not succeeded.
0: Thank you so much, sir. Yes, you've had it, and we indeed got it wrong. And let me go to Mr. Olumiwa. That's led us to where we are today. Nigeria got independence in 1960. Has this independence, political independence per se, has it translated to economic independence for us?
2: No, it has not translated into economic development, because if you look at the way we are still struggling as a country, we are still dependent on some of these foreign countries. Initially, when we got the independence, Nigeria was, you know, went into a kind of industrial revolution, where we can mention some industries in states, in regions, and they were doing well as at that time. But as time goes on, during the military era, as Baba said, you know, most of them went down. So Nigeria has now turned from, you know, a consuming country rather than a producing country. And that has really affected us economically. So we cannot say Nigeria has really lived up to expectation based on the position we were at independence compared to now.
0: Okay. Mm. Yes. Let me come back to Baba again. Sir, it was observed that when we had the regional system of government, the Western, the Northern, the Mid-Western, and the Eastern governments, it was observed that governance then was highly very competitive.
2: Yeah.
0: There was, maybe if you permit me, due rivalry. But we lost it. Would you say that the regional system of governance is better than what is obtainable today, sir?
1: My view about this is that, you see, when you talk of governance and good government, you talk about people, individuals. So it has nothing to do with whether it was a regional system at that time, as opposed to statehood, something now. It has nothing to do.
0: Okay.
1: It has to do with those in power, the authority, those in authority.
0: Okay.
1: If you take a look back and see those who were in governance at that time, look at Western region. You had Shifo Bafemi Awolowo. In the east, you had the Sheik of Africa, Amadu Bello in the north. These were disciplined individuals. And that was why they were able to motivate their followers. And that instinct of honesty, they were not materialistic. If you look at, I went to Okado in Ibadan. You see the building of Awolowo. Very simple type of something. Very simple. And the one at Ekene, the same thing. You never heard that Amadu Bello amassed wealth that he could not manage. The same thing, Zeke. All these people were leaders with good intentions, moral uprightness, and, you know, had little or no aspiration to acquire wealth. But what do you have nowadays?
0: Okay, so permit me to have Mr. Lumiwa Bankole, who is representing the post-colonial era, to tell us, do you have today as regards the crop of leaders that are in the contemporary Nigeria?
2: The leaders that we have today are more or less self-centered. They are not people-centered anymore. they amassed wealth to themselves. In fact, some, amassed wealth to the extent that they even paid for the school fees of their unborn child. You know, that's the kind of leaders that we have today. But in those days, if you compare them with those of with the olden days, you will discover that they had people, you know, they were selfless. They served the nation with the whole of their heart, even with their resources. They ensured that the people first and not them. In fact, and some of their children also schooled in Nigeria. But in today, our leaders, their family, everything is overseas. They travel out of the country, and that's why our hospitals are not up to standard. Our educational system is not up to standard. And you can mention all those things that, you know, are not living up to expectation in our country.
0: Okay.
2: So the leaders that we have today, they are far away from those, because those ones are good examples. You know, the people, that's why we are talking about them today. And some of the leaders that we have today, after they leave office, we forget about them because they are not even relevant even to their community, not to talk of the nation at large.
0: Okay. I'll put it to you, sir.
2: Yes, sir.
0: Will you blame the leaders for not, because it is mentioned that definitely a success without successor is no success at all. It will have been expected of these leaders, if actually they have done well, to have handed over a good Nigeria, to have handed over to crops of leaders that have been trained. Will you not blame them for not being able to transfer these ideas of honesty, discipline, selflessness to this to our generation?
2: that is difficult to do. Wow. Because the moral value, what we call the norm, the standard of the society, of a reasonable society, you know, has been washed down the drain in this country.
0: Mm-hmm.
2: You know, that's why I started by saying that where are we going to get good leaders from? If family values are not upholded, if we have societal values, they are not being upholded, this will affect the kind of people we have in our society. But when we have a society that is strong, right from the family to this community to the society, then we can talk about leaders. So because it's going to come from us. So, and the examples that even these generations, in those days, when Baba was, generation of Baba, when they were still young, you know, they can look up to elders. This is how this person made his wealth. He grew from here. He worked from here. And you can see the ladder that the person climbed to the top. But now, children of today, they want to be born today. They want to become CEO today. They want to, you know, start controlling wealth right from today. You know, life is about process, but nobody is promoting that. They will tell you, be smart. Work hard, but ensure that you are smart. You know, and that smartness is not well defined. So that has, you know, when we were in secondary school, like the ones I met, you know, they gave us a poem, Morasisha Oremi, Shelafin Denigiga, it's just to encourage us to work hard. But those poems, I don't think they're even relevant in our society today. They will tell you, what are you waiting, wait there, see, you know, they just want to make us. So leaders, we emerge from the people.
0: Okay.
2: And for us to have a good leader, we must first promote societal values.
0: Okay. And listeners, let me just intimate you once again that this edition of the program is the 66th. We culminate the 66th Independence Anniversary of Nigeria. And the focus for discussion today is, we want to look at it, Nigeria, a nation that's nationhood at 66. And indeed, is Nigeria building the future, is funding generation visions. So, and let me intimate you that our guest on this edition of the program is Chief Omotayo Oladele, and equally we have Mr. Olumuyiwa Bankole. Baba, I also want to ask.
1: Yes.
0: Sir, it would have been expected, just like I asked Mr. Bankole Olumuyiwa, that one would have expected to every good father, such the ideas will be seen particularly in the life of the offsprings. And one institution now that these ideas were not handed over to the younger generation. Wouldn't you blame those leaders for not have been able to do well?
1: I will not.
0: Okay.
1: If you refer back to what I said earlier, when you had the question as to what went wrong,
0: okay,
1: I said the incursion of this military into the affairs of this country, completely erased the value which those earlier leaders had. So, for instance, Amadu Bello was killed. So many, Tafa Balewa, Awolowo was probably even
2: imprisoned.
1: You know, not allowed to operate. The same thing, Zeke. So, and the soldiers, the military, stayed too long in the affairs of this country. Like I said, they brought in the era of corruption, spending money anyhow, without budget, without any something, because they had already raised the laws. If you look at, I want to cite an example of somebody, that the former INEC chairman, long time, Uwe Whiskey. When they accused him of stealing money, a million, he said he had never set his eyes on million. That if he sees million, he will collapse. I don't know whether you remember what that's something. Which was to tell you that at that time, people were self-disciplined. But as soon as the military made incursion into our system and our government, things changed. You'll be able to see that they were just spending anyhow. No law was binding them. Nobody could accuse or face them. So from that period, things went haywire.
0: Okay, thank you so much, sir. And listeners, let's go on this break, and after this, we'll be back with you.

0: Listeners, you are welcome, and it is your very much political education and enlightening program, a political hangout on Glow 99.1 FM, Ijakpo State, Akra. And today, I'm hanging out with the duo of Chief Omotayo Oladele and Mr. Olumuyiwa Bankole. And, sir, I want to let me ask Mr. Olumuyiwa Bankole. Nigeria was amalgamated in 1914 by Lord Lugard. Yes. Will you say this, will you consider it as an error?
1: No, it wasn't an error. Okay. It was a blessing.
0: Okay.
1: If it depends on how we look at it anyway.
0: Okay.
1: You know, some will feel that, okay, it's better we are, that we are separated. Mm-hmm. But in my own opinion, I think we are better as we are better united as a Nigeria, and that gives us a voice, that gives us the economic value if we are to utilize it properly. So it's not an error in my own opinion. I think it's a blessing in disguise.
0: Okay.
1: But it now depends on how we manage it, and over the years we can, from our history, we can see that we did not do as expected, but it wasn't an error.
0: Okay, let me ask Chief Omotayo Oladele. The amalgamation of 1914, has it really generated the much intended unity, unity of purpose that will have been needed to galvanize Nigeria to Eldorado, like you earlier posited?
2: Yes. The amalgamation, I would say, it was intended at that period, you know, to ensure that, we have strength in population. Because if you look at it, some people may be condemning the amalgamation itself. But I do not. I, for one, am in favor of it.
0: Okay.
2: Because if you look at it, if we rightly put everything together, for instance, the North, they have certain products which are of benefit to we in the South. We in the South, we have certain things that are beneficial to them in the North. And so, when this amalgamation came, your strength in the South, combined with the strength of those people in the North, was intended, you know, to give this country a viable country that will be the pride of Africa. But the question which is on the lip of every one of us is the opportunities which that amalgamation generated, did we put it into the rightful use or not? And that is the core of our problem. We did not allow the seed or the benefit that should accrue to us as a result of the amalgamation, you know, to generate the intended power and progress.
0: Thank you so much, sir, for that position. And yeah, we will still ask Mr. Olumuyiwa Bankole. Yes, what's your experience when your tertiary education? How well was Nigeria there for you?
1: Nigeria was not there for me.
0: Oh.
1: because in fact, the number of years that strike took away from me, I've not seen something, I've not gotten it back up to date. You know, a course of 4 years, I ended up spending almost like 6 years without extra year just because of strike. So that alone has led to a kind of pain personally to me. So I would say that the government was not there. You know, currently, I think the tertiary students are enjoying what we call headphone today.
0: Yeah, yeah.
1: During our own time, it wasn't.
0: Okay.
1: And parents have to struggle to pay school fees. There was no free education as they were. Apart from, I think it was in secondary school where we had a free education, the government paid for what's it called, WAEC school. That's the only benefit we enjoyed. But in tertiary institution, you have to bear your cross by yourself. So the government was not there. Even hostel in school were not there. So facilities in the school were not there. So it was in a very poor state. But when we compare it to what we had in those days, when people in university were given maybe a lap or a full chicken to eat, you know, I usually ask myself, why did I come in those days?
3: that's a poster. That's a poster to Baba. Baba, you were the people that had the chicken. You were the people that had the whole loop.
1: I mean,
3: what was the experience during your
2: university days? When I remember those university days, I remember them with nostalgia. When you look at the period and compare it to what we are now experiencing, you cannot but shed tears. When I left university in 1971, University of Ibadan, when those people in final year, you'll be allocated a room to yourself. Even at the beginning, when we entered in 1968, you discover that you will take the amount of money at that time was just about, 100,000 naira or less. And from this, you will take 3 square meals. The type of meals you will take would depend on your stomach, what your stomach could contain. Because they will be putting it and you will be the one who will tell them, this is enough. They will share one big fowl for about 4 people. So if it is, you can imagine, big chicken. And your clothes will be what? Free for you. Apart from that, you have other provision in between. You take tea, you take water, in the something cold one, or something. The type of eggs that will be put in your food will depend on the type you want, but not less than 4 for each person.
3: So, were there strike?
2: No. Well, the first strike that came was in 1971. Okay. And that was, 1970, a year before I graduated. And that was in UI. And what led to that was the misbehavior of one of the chief cooks. I won't name the.
3: It was not a national.
2: Okay. You had satisfaction in almost every sphere of every something. You had good lecturers. You had good rooms, lecture rooms. There wasn't any congestion in any something. You are fed well. So what will lead to strike? So there was no need at that time. But the behavior of that woman, that was what led to that strike.
0: Okay. Yes, Mr. Alumi Wabankole, do you envisage the possibility of having this kind of life again.
1: I don't think that's going to happen, but we should still hope.
0: Okay.
1: I believe we should still hope because the advent of now we have some private universities, although very expensive. I think some of them maybe are offering 1 or 2 conveniences for students, but if we look at it from the perspective of what government can offer to the people, then that will be a very long road for us to be able to get to our destination.
0: Okay.
1: Because if you look at the present state of our university system, the infrastructure, the availability of food. Even Nigeria cannot, we cannot buy food. No, the food is not even available, not to talk of giving it to students in school. So to get there, we must go back to drawing board. And it will even take us years of sacrifice as a country for us to be able to get back, if we can, get back to that.
0: Okay. Looking at the possibility, like I mentioned, yes. Do you consider it maybe as a paucity of fund that could have limited us from having this picture that Baba Shifo Mota Oladede earlier painted?
1: Like what?
0: The paucity, the non-availability of
1: fund. Okay.
0: To get those good life back to our education system. Could it have been as a result of lack of fund?
1: I don't want to believe that it's lack of fund. Nigeria is a very rich country.
0: Then what could be...
1: Mismanagement, corruption.
4: Yes.
1: You know, is what is really, really killing this country.
4: Yes.
1: They spend money anyhow. Yes. You know, they embezzle it as if, you know. Nobody, and there are not no accountability, no justice. You know, Baba was talking about our national anthem, where justice reigns. Justice is no longer reigning in this country. It's been bought. The highest bidder, get what you want, and whatsoever, nothing anybody can do about it. So that's the kind of country we are.
0: Okay, Mr. Shifola Motayo Oladele, sir, you, in the course of giving us the vision that funding generation intended, you mentioned sanction. That really interests me. Then you said there were sanctions for offenses. Or do we, is such obtainable in the contemporary Nigeria?
2: That's
0: as regards the issue of sanction. Were people still being sanctioned for wrongdoings?
2: No. The answer is no. And that is what is unfortunate. And like I said, I pointed out, when you talk of, that takes us, you know, to even the judiciary. At that time, both the Christians and the Muslims were preaching what to call integrity, moral uprightness. But nowadays, it's moral laxity. So at that time, you had sanctions. But at present, no, you don't have sanction. And that is why corruption strives. You take a case to the court. Do you know that there are some cases that will spend up to, will take up to 30 years before a verdict is delivered in this country now? So the litigants at times get frustrated and they read their case with God.
0: So let me ask her. Maybe now there are so many regulatory agencies and sanctioning agencies that are responsible for meting out punishment for whosoever that has committed offenses. Is it as a result of not having those institutions or perhaps the men, the self-willed men to have made it happen?
2: Yes. The political landscape and everything, they are responsible for this. You have the agencies, quite right, but remember that the agencies are being manned by human beings. Human beings that are very deep in corruption. And if you look at categories of people, for instance, you have a case, you bring somebody to those agencies, you know, for punishment and for investigation. Among those people in those agencies, you know, there are some that will go and leak out everything. People brought them, what the escape route, and then the political allegiance of that person, you know, will matter. If you discover that the person you have brought belong to the government in power, and then in the something you just get a phone call that be very careful, I'm interested in that case. What do you do? And that is what is prevailing now.
1: Yes.
2: That is the order of the day. And that is why even most of those who are heading those agencies, as much as some of them may try to see that justice is done, their hands are tied.
0: Their hands are tied.
2: Yes.
0: Listener, if you are just joining us, it's your program, Political Hangout on Glow 99.1 FM, Ijapo Estate, Akure. And we're having the door of Mr. Lumiwa Bankole and Chief Omotayo Oladele. And the focus for discussion is for 66 years of nationhood is Nigeria. We are building the future. It's funded generation vision. And it's very good to inform you that at this junction, you can make avail your calls through the phone line 0055-511110, or you call 0706677-1822 for you to be part of this celebration. It is the edition that culminates the celebration, the 66th independence celebration of Nigeria, and it will be very good if you are part of the discussion as well. Let's, Mr. Lumiwa Bankole, it was written, and I read that late Sir Peter Nauru moved Nigeria independence at 25.
1: Yes.
0: do you see what has become of us? Do you see Nigeria producing such a conducive environment for a man of 25 to achieve such feat in the present day Nigeria?
1: No. Even if it's going to happen, it's going to be in a very rare situation. Mm-hmm. A very rare situation. Mm-hmm. Because as at then, although there are a lot of things that worked to the advantage of the people in that generation, because they were more or less like the first set of people who were more or less, or the first class set of class of people who were educated. Mm. Not everybody. The percentage of people who went to school at that time were very low. Mm. So, for Anthony Nauru to move to be at that age in that position, it's a great privilege. Mm. But now we have people who are in position who don't want to leave. Mm. You know, even those who are retired, they falsify their age to ensure that they had maybe 5 years to their retirement age. Even now, you see unions protesting that retirement age should be moved from 60 to 65 or 70. You know, so at what age will the next generation come up? So these are some of the things that are affecting this present generation. So even as 25, at times in some situations, maybe you are just finding your way from the university, still planning on going for youth service. The future is not even clear. But at that time, everything was clear. Based on what Baba said, you are out of school, you know that this is the next place you are going. The plan is already planned, and it went well in those days.
0: But the government has done well enough. I remember vividly the government of late Muhammadu Buhari signed into law the not too young to rule bill.
1: That's just
0: it became a law. How well has the youth not been able to amass, to use this opportunity to their benefit?
1: Because the space is not there. Because even if you look at it, people who are trying to get up, they are being squeezed backward. You cannot get here because you have to have where we have now. We have Godfather and we have Godson.
4: Yes.
1: So the youth are Godsons, and the Godfather is still ruling and still reigning. And some of them will reign for 10 years, 15 years, and that is taking part of the years of the. So by the time the youth is ready, it's already old.
0: Yes, that's interesting. And Chief Omotayo, like I'm back. Sir, it's always mentioned that Nigeria have good policies. There have been policies, I remember, we had it at the SAP, we had Vision 2010, we have Vision 2020. Now we are targeting Vision 2030. There have always been visions there. But the operators, you have mentioned it, that we really lack the men. Then how do we get the required men to drive the vision of Nigeria towards Eldorado, sir?
2: Yes. Thank you very much. It's a great pity to say that, we have visions, very good one. In fact, when it comes to policy formulation and something, Nigeria is number one. Mm-hmm. But when it comes to implementation, it's a sorry sight. The good people are there. Those people with knowledge, determination, honesty, and you know, the knowledge to bring to fruition whatever we envisage. But the system and those people in power, will they allow these people, the recommendations of these people to come to pass? If you look at even the politics of nowadays, if you are not a millionaire, you cannot vie for any post or any position, or even dream of going to National Assembly, State Assembly, and so on and so forth. Mm. No matter how brilliant you are, no matter what your ideas are, because the impediments are there, financial impediment, which is very crucial. And so a country that does not permit intelligence,

0: There should be people with right intelligence, right mind, and commitment to the progress of this nation. But what do our people commit themselves to now? Money. You see them when they come out from either national or state assembly. They look like pregnant women. What they are putting inside is the money, you know, they have taken. They cannot pass budget without, you know, getting the governor or whoever, you know, to tip them. And so many go to, look at some of those sessions in the National Assembly. The seats are empty unless something that will bring in money, you know, to their pockets is being discussed. Otherwise, they don't care. Many of them you put into the something that you elect, you won't see them until the next election. They won't come to report until they... So no matter what the vision is, if we do not have the men or the people that will implement, it's going to be a failure. And that is why this country is not progressing as it should be.
1: Okay, thank you so much, sir. Mr. Lumiwa Bankole. Yes, it is always mentioned that the people, the follower will only get the kind of leaders they choose.
2: Yes.
1: And on this premise, do you still think we'll be able to get the right individuals to drive Nigeria to that Eldorado that we all envisage?
2: Yes, we can.
1: Okay.
2: Because there are still good people in Nigeria.
1: Okay.
2: There are still people with integrity.
1: Okay.
2: And there are still people who can... who are willing to sacrifice for the country.
1: Okay.
2: So we can. It depends on how we allow them. The system itself is one of the major problems.
1: Okay.
2: Because, you know, we have a system where if you are not a money bag, like what Baba also said, you know, you cannot get to some positions. In fact, someone said if you want to become a governor in Nigeria, you should be able to... You should have the capacity to set 100 million naira on fire and you will not feel the pain.
0: Yes.
2: For you to be able to become a governor. So for us to have a good leader in this country, all of us must be, you know, willing to put our country first. The love of the country is paramount. We must be patriotic. And see, the development of the country should be something every one of us should be, you know, willing to bring on board and ensure that everybody is, you know, we are committed to that cause.
1: Okay.
2: If not, we are only playing.
1: So much. Thank you so much to Chief Motayo Oladele.
0: Yes.
1: It appears some people have really lost trust in the present crop of leaders. How do we get back the trust?
0: Yes. It may be very funny, the answer I will give. It may be very funny. But that's the reality, that we need prayers. We need to go back to God and pray for the intervention of God. Because as I see it now, and with what we are witnessing, we look like a vehicle that is out of gear. And unless, by the grace of God, we are brought back to jail, the future is bleak. Let me give you an example of what I witnessed about 2 days ago. Certain drugs were recommended for me from the hospital. And I went to the chemist, you know, to purchase these drugs. There was one I prized because the money finished after purchasing some.
1: Okay.
0: And they said it was 13,000 naira. I said, okay, I will come back the following day. So I went back yesterday. When I got back there, they said it has risen to 30,000. I'm telling you, this happened just yesterday. 30,000. So,

0: everybody is now after money. The exchange rate, if you look at it, look at the time, during our time, the other something. The dollar and the Nigerian Naira, they were running pari passu. But can you believe what it is now? Can somebody on a salary of 70 or even 100 or even 200,000 survive in that type of situation? So the picture looks gloomy, but with God, everything is possible.
1: Oh, that's good. It's good to hear that. That's a consolation, and it's soothing. Mm-hmm. So, Mr. Lumiyo Abankole, the people get back, the leaders get back the trust of the people?
2: They can, if they do the right thing. Someone said Nigerians are one of the people that you can easily please. Mm. All you just need to do is give them water, give them a good road, give them light, and Nigerians will be happy. So for the trust to come back, leaders must do the right thing. When they do the right thing, people will definitely trust them.
1: Yes, indeed. You've heard it. That for the people, for the leaders to get the trust of the people, they must do the right thing. It's been so fantastic on this edition of the program today. We want to really appreciate Omotayo Oladele for finding time to be here.
0: Thank you very much.
1: We indeed appreciate you. We are sorry for the inconveniences we have caused you, but we appreciate your love for this nation, Nigeria.
0: Thank you.
1: And to Mr. Lumiyo Abankole, we indeed want to appreciate you. He represents the post-colonial Nigeria. Thank you for always being there as well.
2: You're welcome, sir.
1: And listeners at home, we want to indeed appreciate you for listening to this edition of this program today. I've enjoyed working in the company of Oredola Olorunda, who has been the studio manager, and Joshua, who has been behind the social media. We did appreciate you. The producer of the program is Comfort Somolafe. I'm your man, Olatubosun Awe Hunt. Keep your dialogue until next week, when I shall be here again with yet another beautiful edition of the program. Stay cool, stay calm, and continue to believe in a better Nigeria.

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1: 99.1.
0: And the name?
1: Glow. Shine your light.

0: You know what we do every Fox here, like these. We didn't see him. See, I just make it all this is our instrumental. You know, assurance now. Okay, I want me now. Me can just take calm down where we're after that song coming from Egbon Segun. No, no, sort of adjust and a shagwabi. For those stay born artics. That song, if I yeah, I think that was something I actually brought a lot of adjust out there. The rapping, indigenous rap. You know, in those days, when we were still younger, because we are still young anyway, we listened to, you know, rap songs from all these United States American artists. You're talking about 50 Cent. In fact, even the day of Tupac, in fact, also, we were still very young then, you know, when we, you know, heard about the... Maybe I should even say the death of Tupac, or maybe disappearance of him. You understand? We talk about a B.I.G. You know, Notorious. No, rappers back then. The indigenous rap was not that popular. But the one we actually knew too, when he started talking about the, you know, Idris. No, no, and Ed Remedy back then. And even Idris then, we say, you understand? But later, most rap artists that even started in Nigeria, they started with like English language, you know, trying to form a foreigner, trying to form an American rapper, maybe trying to form Canadian rapper, you know, you understand? But later, some people actually stood up and said, no, our language, our dictionary must stay. And I guess I actually one of them. He's an OG. And if I thought now, he's not that, you know, a lot relevant in music, on hip hop. Everybody for Bodoni, Bodi, enjoy. No, Alana. And then we have so many people actually came up too, talking of a late Dark Green or that Dark or Light on. Known as Dark Green that died about many years ago. I think about 16 or 17 years ago now. It was a great loss to entertainment industry. Many people also, you know, they came to limelight. Talking of Olamide, you know, we have Siriki or Mowo. We have many of them. People in young rappers, have Shinku Ekun. And of course, one of the guys too that to actually, you know, fake his, I don't know if I should say he's fake his death recently too, when he dropped an album. You know, many people like that. So that's something coming from Lord of Ajaza. My name is Oluka Odi Ajayi, Church Hill. But my friends and my fans call me Church K, MC with MSE. If easy, make it run now. Today, we talk about those things we did back then when we were very young. In the day of OG before IG. I don't even know. Maybe I could even call myself OG. I mean, I don't know which one I call myself. Okay, IG before OG. Moliva. You know, there's something we listen to these days. You know, it actually take us back. Remind us or bring back a kind of memory. Like this song now, you know, talking about Arawe. When I used to that song, say, more that time, man. More, I did for so please. See the feeling. That's what it be. I'm not alone here. I have someone here. He's up to know. Oh, no, clean on you, man. You understand? Right, love for waiting is so pure, Papa. Waiting is shelly.
1: Just the idea, okay, idea, right? So I just try to the mix or say everything, just the move as planned now.
0: Okay, what's be the plan? Me, you no get any plan?
1: We no get any plan.
0: I don't get any plan as the idea, bro. Even if I could get any plan, if I come out there, make I go see some IG, some OG.
1: You know, very soon I'm going to take you to this country now, Andorra. I'm going to take you to Andorra.
0: You know, say you know this yours. You know, see better country. Too. I know so.
1: Andorra a better country.
0: What do you mean better? You say don't go there. Panorama go never go there. They talk of it.
1: No, Andorra day okay. Andorra day okay. Day okay.
0: So which continent Andorra day? I won't shock you. Which continent Andorra day?
1: You won't shock me. Na Europe day now.
0: Okay, which side if you want pass and if you want go Andorra? Which side?
1: It day between Spain, and France.
0: So you know, see France or Spain talk. Andorra, come talk. Say that means you don't even show.
1: Even if
0: you get opportunity, you go even talk. Say you want to be go Iraq or Afghanistan.
1: No, you know what I thought. Say that place they okay. Now because the population of that place no plenty.
0: Okay, who tell you say I don't like where population plenty? Can't even go India or China. It's an evolution. Now almost billion, almost billion. Can't even go India or China. I think same way.
1: Ah, you're going to be saying to me, you know,
0: can't you? I can't much. Can't even go India or China. So forget about Andorra.
1: So where you want to go for this? Is it China or India?
0: I go prefer China because technology for China now, it gets as it be.
1: Okay, you want to go to do phone for there? You want to go to do with
0: you? I don't be for engineer now.
1: Anyways, my name is Oredola Olorunda, but you can call me Orezi. And if you want to say this a bit of my, just call me Ore Money. Chonji K, let's go into the ride.
0: Into the waiting.
1: Right.
0: Which ride? Who the ride out? Nah, the ride out. Better you.
1: So if you now me tell us I want carry go and do it. Say no, they go.
0: No,
1: say na China.
0: I carry me go China. Chonchonchu, you don't want pay me. What you chung jeng? Leg bend na chang. Leg bend junjun.
1: Okay, you want see Jackie Chan? Or Jet Li?
0: Nothing is so.
1: I want to dagba. I want to balagba.
0: You know me now, like that. Now OG them be. Now OG before.
1: I want almost want to dagba.
0: And I mean, I go see OG before I delay. I will come do interview for them. Mumu Juli. You know, it's, no. If they speak China.
1: So now for Yoruba, you want to do a more English. Oh, now to watch on.
0: I know if you understand any language, but I go find interpreter. They go the subtitle for in front of the. But we talk on a big cashew. Make I do interview for Jackie or Jackson.
1: Or Jackson.
0: Ah. I don't vest. Now the China will go. Can we go to China? No, I don't go Andorra. I don't go. Anyway, that's that. No, we just try, you know, to catch fun there. This afternoon. Joshua is supposed to join us, but Joshua not to, you know, say Joshua na Jersey level with dinner. But now we stand, you go see John. Is that you like it or not? You know, see, I won't force this guy. The guy that computer scientist, but I won't force him become a broker journalist. My first. Joshua, Baba, I bet you see my phone possibly. Yeah, Bobby. Come on, Ben, see to my phone. Come on, Nigeria, Ben. Don't worry, just come talk. Don't come talk. You know, see, I just, you know, I think he's an introvert or an extrovert, both together.
1: Now, this one, they call Jen Sotemi, Jen Witemi.
0: Jen Witemi, Alabia Paso. So, Alpha, waiting the B. You know, today is actually a throwback, you understand? But notwithstanding, even as a Gen Z, too, you get throwback now.
1: Yes, now.
0: There's something about 10, 15 years ago that, you know, when you remember, you say, more, that year. What did that year now?
1: What did
0: 10
1: that
0: years
1: year?
0: Is that year, 15 years. In fact, 5 years, even that year.
1: And that year.
0: Ha! 2020, about COVID-19. Everyone knows as everywhere be. You know, what did that year?
1: And still that year.
0: So,
1: yes.
0: When we talk about throwback, I don't think it's actually meant for elderly people like MOJ alone.
1: Yes, sir.
0: if
1: Emoji won't talk about throwback, like he goes, hey, are you buying?
0: We don't the guy you buy now.
1: Yes, now.
0: Not the guy. But you know, say Emoji, you don't easy. When Emoji was still much very young, because he listened to me very well. I'm only, tan, tan, tan, tan, all this all like this. Now Emoji goes, I'm very happy.
1: All this for me, easy.
0: All this, I'm around. We, Emoji, no get time for
1: it. I'm ready, Emoji. If you talk about Emoji, yeah.
0: How about Joshua? What is up now?
2: I'm good. I'm okay. I'm all right. And I'm hoping for the best.
0: Okay. So, what's it be that thing? Maybe I just start from that. The kind of throwback thing that, you know, anytime you remember that thing, it take you travel. You should not even know travel. Or launch, you know, that thing, but slangy way in it. What it be that thing that take you travel? You say, oh, mother, yeah. What it be that thing? Is it the kind of punishment your papa gave you? Oh, your mama, me, also continue to raise in Bible piano. You told me, or anyone, or even be school, your teacher, and all that. Anytime you remember like this, were you very stubborn when you were in primary school?
2: No. My mom was a teacher, so I
0: like
2: think
0: primary school or
2: government. Okay, yes.
0: The only thing used to be street now. As a teacher, they used to be street. One normal gun.
2: Yes, but. I'm a judge enemy, so I do have problem with my mom.
0: Okay, do you have any teacher your child had a problem with them or any senior? Maybe when you were in. Okay, when you go, we'll go, Joby, I want in Nepal. Sorry, Nepal.
1: Nepal baby.
0: No, your kid, you're Nepal baby, Nepal baby. But she Nepal baby, me, I be Nepal baby. sorry, sadly, these barista sons, when you come live, say, you know, if you want, you still want, just one day in the week, you know, the problem. See, he was born as a Nepo baby, but now he holds you like a laptop. Yeah, papa don't die now. I don't say, papa don't die. Yes, I sit there with you.
2: The only thing that I used to like feel like that is not like that we don't like, I think that's changed is like the way we celebrate Christmas. During those, like when I was very small, like
0: primary school,
2: yeah, then like this period, like this Ember period, like this, my dad and my mom will have like.
0: Lights everywhere.
2: Yes, decorate the sitting room. Put what is Christmas card everywhere, stuff like that. Decorate the tree. There you can feel like as if okay now. adult.
0: But what you call me canteen? Maybe because you don't become an adult. No, normally man, you don't do your deed. Now maybe
2: it's not like
0: it doesn't happen again in your house. Yeah,
2: not only in my house, everywhere. I just feel like the culture of that Christmas like celebration and everything is like it's
0: fading away.
2: Yeah, it's fading away. So like people don't see it as something special like compared to
0: in the past.
2: Yeah, so I feel like that is to like hurt me somehow.
0: But are you missing it?
2: Yes, nah.
0: But is there anything you're actually missing that you know in those days that anytime?
2: Even not because you are checking like checking dates now, you not even know that maybe Christmas is near. But that time you smell it, even you can feel it. You see everywhere.
1: You know why? You know then you are not the one taking care of the house. But
0: nobody
1: now
0: about those things.
1: But
0: he's not even the one still more like that. But though he might do like more percentage. But you know, say then not the way you won't do. You know, you don't understand what he's talking about. Let me explain.
1: Okay.
0: It's not about even the one taking care of us or taking care of himself or anything. Like what he's talking about, like in those days, like when you enter Empire Mall like this, you know, we do it everywhere.
1: You're gonna see the sign.
0: But now people don't even sign again. People that are taking care of the house, they don't even send put all those. You know, those things they put children into the moon. Say, okay, December 10th, December is coming. Banana. You are that kind of thing. So
1: yes,
0: that is what he's talking about. It's not about Bill.
1: Talking about that too, I really missed it. I missed it a lot because I still remember that time. Every family members, maybe Baba to be, everybody will just be on ground to celebrate. But now, see, before I can even see my own brother, December, say, we know if he's you. Maybe if they won't do burial or someone to do wedding, it's only that one that do bring us together. Without that, maybe you don't burn. No worry. Maybe I celebrate for the
2: exactly.
1: But if it is wedding, maybe it's wedding, maybe it's burial, everybody's going to come together. That's the only time we are opening it to see one another. Mm-hmm. But aside that, do your deal. We talk on phone. Mm-hmm. That's it.
0: Mm-hmm. Anyway, because I don't want to bore you guys with too much talk, I want us to go on music break. And this song, who is this rapper? Please, already like you go do just this song. You know, say, let's say you go to know some pastors because of the nature of your work here. You know, everything they do reporter, they do to manager, they do. I think I don't. Not Kini Big D. That one different. No, I think that's need to see. I want Nigeria. No, you don't know that song.
1: I want me to sing and make so I can remember the title.
0: You could do for it later. But now we're just going to go break. But this one I want to mention. Joshua, go to my mind. Joshua, who thinks call my name? Who sing call my name?
2: No, call my name. Me, Bobby.
0: Now that would fix it now. Anyway, later, Joshua, coming from Style Plus, like, the song was actually used about 20 years or more than 20 years ago. We enjoy. In fact, now the audio case that I won't buy that time, before I come buy the audio CD, I come buy the video CD. This one coming from Style Plus, call my name. What's your talk?
1: Oh, yeah.
0: Who's this rap? Okay. Oh, I know what they happen. Okay. I did hear. Okay, Chapali, you know, because time, you know, today, I go say play that song for now. For I'm OG before IG. I'm a boy. Call my name. But when you came out, put your G in your
2: level. That one is Cass. Familiar.
0: Cass, yeah. Familiar, baby. Anyway, cars not that they play. I think about 15, 16 years. Yeah, cars, familiar, you're familiar, swagger, but cars was not really going on. It not really still long in the music scene then. No, probably maybe has, I'm suspecting, maybe it's a Nepo BB. Even Neto sees Nepo BB.
1: Yes,
0: because I hear
1: yes.
0: BB, Mama don't be. Don't
1: yes,
0: do
1: yes, Neto BB, yes. Neto C.
0: The video itself now, Nepo BB now.
1: The video now, Nepo BB.
0: Even this, ice cream bag, I'm going to look at my papa, can you call Chacho?
1: Okay, more Chacho. Ice king or Chacho.
0: In your limo.
1: Nepo, baby.
0: But there's something I actually noticed. I don't know why it is happening, but when we come back, I pray to make I remember. It's about a whiskey and his song. No, because with the level of whiskey that actually refused to post his song. Could that be any reason? Although I read something, but I want to believe the blogger just saying that. But when we come back, Sha, if I forget, make you not remind me about that. Because whiskey song to Pekin, Bolu to Nanepo baby.
1: Yes, no.
0: But
1: sure.
0: Now he's a rapper. You understand? Oliver. We are now.

0: Okay, that song there coming from Moheed's record, All Stars. And it was a period they actually brought one record into the record label too. Then the title of the song is Be Real. The song was everywhere back then. Today is another day of gloom mental. Today we do throwback. We're trying to bring back, to rewind back your memory. Those things you did, you know, back then when you were still very young, and anytime you remember, you know, it just do you somehow say, oh, machine, I mean, do this kind of thing, you know what I mean? Like, you about to see Agbawa Burashi will share it. Okay, and I'm not alone, I have my homies with me on the show this afternoon. I have only a power to and only a power see. Even the library talks, they don't be. I don't know how to be. But you know, blessed can be there. So are you?
1: I know they on top cross now. So we should be only a power to only a power see.
0: But are you
1: now? On sit, I did not be said.
0: Hey, I'm not talking cross. I'm not talking.
1: I understand now. More that's not cool.
0: I'm not talking about cross like only a power to only a power see. This afternoon, so me say I'm only on cross now.
1: But now you talking now?
0: Must we be on cross before we know the about two and
1: yes, now we must be on cross. So. We must be on cross.
0: Okay. Okay, that's that. Yeah, I actually want to ask Dix, like, was that something you did when you were in primary school, or was that a kind of friend you remember? And were you also part of people, the kind of people that, you know, used to give you know, teachers names, you know, during your secondary school or primary school days? We actually did. I know they are Mongo. And I say we the ball. So can you just tell us those things you did when you were in schools that anytime you remember like this, no, I'm going to remember. Yeah,
1: That would be when I was in secondary school. But there are two, because one, they will be saying that one they teach us Yoruba language.
0: Okay.
1: Why did that one they teach us intro tech?
0: Okay.
1: So
0: introduction technology. I think they now call it basic science or something.
2: Basic tech.
0: Basic tech now.
1: Basic technology.
0: Okay, interscience is basic science, right?
2: Yes.
0: Okay.
1: This one is called the basic technology, right?
2: So,
1: because that Yoruba man, that Yoruba teacher, very, very tall. Very, very tall. If that person wants to enter our school, now that you person need to you need to bear down. Yeah. But that of intro tech, oh my goodness.
0: Short.
1: Very, very short.
0: But wait, why is it now common? Like, the teacher, I had them back then too. They used to be very
1: short and dark.
0: And even wicked. Although we term them wicked, it's not really wicked. Discipline. Okay, I'm with you.
1: Shut up, Dak. Talking about the primary school, that one is, I think that man, is it English teacher? Yeah, no, mathematics, yes. Okay. Primary school mathematics.
0: Was he strict too?
1: Very, very strict. Lefty on my book. So, he's also strict. Very, very strict. And it's not that, try to recall, to remember those days. And I see that it's not that he's wicked.
0: Yeah,
1: it's just that he's trying to correct. So that's. But then, to me, he's very wicked. But now, yes. But now I see that no. This man really wanted to make it in life. So it's not that he's wicked. Just wanted to get it right so that you can focus well. So that's what I just see there.
0: Among those one, which one you hate most? Then was it the introductory teacher or the mathematics or the Yoruba teacher? That which one was your?
1: Then I didn't think I hated them. It's just that it's the course that I hate, not them. The course.
0: Oh, why?
1: Because I hate it. Most especially mathematics. I hate it. But that doesn't mean I won't pass it, but I hate it. So that's it.
0: So you do give any teacher names?
1: Any teacher? Not the one I could remember. No.
0: Or was there any name that your mate or any people around, maybe your school mates that they give to any teachers back there? Was there anyone you could remember? Me and now, something's even popping up in my brain. I could even talk. Not be me shouting now. Wait to me. Sometimes, even from Jesus, one, you go make something on ground. See, low key, name, where they call. Some teachers, you understand? So, yeah, I'm with you.
1: I don't think I have any. I don't think. There is, but I don't think I have any. I could remember now, yes.
0: Okay. You too. I don't know if maybe during your time, that thing still exists or it has been, I don't know. Like, was there any teacher you remember that you people gave names and.
2: Yes, yes. Okay. There's, I think, our I think he was teaching us maybe chemistry. Then we give him Imumulowo.
1: Okay,
0: yeah, he
2: has this mustache here. Okay. So I'm asking him Imumulowo.
1: Is it too much?
0: Was it that much?
2: Yeah, like it does not used to like even touch it at all. So it has, like it does not have hair on his head, okay, and just that place alone. That's like the only place.
1: Wow.
2: And he does not used to like to even trim it or anything.
1: Oh my goodness.
2: So that's why we used to call him Imumulowo.
0: If was there anyone that you gave, or you heard people calling him or her name?
2: Me, I cannot name them because most of them are like my mom's colleagues, so I cannot. But I have like my.
0: Okay, now that's good. We see other people too that they give name that at least Loki, what you know for background, say your mom. Okay, I better give your mommy name too.
2: No.
0: Okay, your mom was the second sister.
2: Yes. Okay. But my mom like was the vice principal then, okay. So like she was not used to like. To trust them, so
0: it doesn't mean now
1: he just oversee their affairs.
0: But it could become, it could for them teach for class.
2: Yeah, I don't know. Before me, I like
0: enter second school.
2: Yes,
0: maybe they don't give her a name or something.
2: I don't know.
1: Or maybe he's trying to cover up.
2: No.
0: Anyway, the movie I remember, shall you get one? You get his auntie with the teachers and Jesus, then the teacher business study, and they talk about you know, we have this thing I can remember, like agent. No, we have so many business agents and all that, but on this one level, the way you call them, they funny to us, like decredit agent. You understand? Now, so many people just give them decredit
1: agent.
0: If they come now, they go, decredit, they come, you know, now, so they just give them decredit agent. You understand? So, what that name did too, we see, okay, I want to take a call like Kogajoko. Because the man was short and we used to think that he's wicked, but now I think he's not actually wicked, but because no, that he actually wants a better life for us, but because he was very short, no, we call him Kogajoko. You understand? But he even gets something, even the reason there, because I've thought before, I heard the reason I'm saying, although me, I don't really give people name officially, but I don't know if people give me names. There was a time when I was teaching one private school in Akure here. I will not mention so that it won't be like a kind of publicity. Anyway, it's a very popular private school. If I even describe people, you know, the school is at the back of Elisha Gara there. You know, it's a very popular school in Akure here. In fact, you know, those of you may say, that was the time I told them, because I teach senior classes, that write anything you know about me, but don't put your name. Jesus. But make a conscious, yeah. There are some students that don't really know. Although just that, because I did not put my name, you know, normally I don't go react. There are some students that don't really know. Do you know sometimes when somebody who is your teacher, like, for more than a year, there is a tendency for him or her to know your writing?
1: Yes, that's true.
0: That thing I set up. People that were even writing something bad about me, now people say they're not even too academically, they are not really okay like that, maybe average. People that were very brilliant to that, we they submit my course away. They write good things about some people. He's a rejected person. He's not rejected. In fact, as I then know, they use some English. I have to go and use the channel to. And I know the person's writing. No.
1: Wow.
0: But they don't say that kind of thing acceptable. But I say, okay, write anything you neighbor. Although then I think I was very strict. I was strict.
1: You believe you are very strict.
0: No, it's not about belief. I don't really teach for class. Make it. Talking, as in waiting one course.
1: That one are discipline, yes.
0: That's what I'm talking about now. But there's one thing about me that I would like. I'm not actually saying this to praise myself. No, after giving a kind of serious discipline, I don't flog you finish after the class. You know, maybe now two or one of you see me in my office. I'll come to see maybe one or if okay, I will see you one or more. Radola, I don't know why you just love to annoy me. I don't love flogging. I'm not a masquerade. You are not a goat. And why will you allow me to be doing this? I want you to be a better person in life. Why now? Years to come. In fact, I even want to be better than me. About me, I'm teaching private school. Do you think I should pray for you to come and be
1: teaching
0: in private school? Years to come. Tell me, yeah. when I see you, where are you working? Now tell me, I'm seeing so school, the same school. You say, no, I will not be happy. Do you know what happened? Before you come out, you say, thank you, sir. Because I don't flog. And tomorrow morning, when you see me, you say, thank you for
1: yesterday.
0: So as that's one part of me that until I left, because of that, the only thing they know that I don't like they don't do it in my presence.
1: What you just said now.
0: They don't do it in my presence. So
1: what you just said now make me to remember one of our teachers then in secondary school.
0: Okay.
1: That teacher, there's nobody in that school that can flog like him.
0: If you know sometimes if you want flog, if you want, hey Jesus.
1: And he only beat person in two places, either at your bottom or at your back. So
0: although in that place, I don't know if this has changed, you can only beat in palms or bottoms. That's in that school that I'm talking about. And okay. Me, I know how to beat your palms and make it to be very painful. I don't go beat here, here. Bagby. No.
1: that time whenever we are in prep, so maybe the junior student are making noise, so you will not enter that time. Why can't SS3 student? Out! After out, the next you see that, line up. So come one after the other and receive your kid. So after beating you now say, you are the one that's supposed to be comporting these children now. So comport so that they won't make noise. Let all of them read. You know, by 10, you guys are going back to your hostel to go and sleep, to go and relax. So don't do that again. So after every student have left, and I say all the three, wait. You now try to be playing with us. we will not be seeing that the background. Oh, in your tad, like ta hate brook. So sometimes if you beat students, maybe you are just trying to seek his or her faces that maybe you want to come out that so that the person won't hate you. Sometimes it doesn't work. They may just behave that moment that as if they concur with what you are saying, but in their mind, let
0: me tell you something. Why you are saying this is because probably he do it for everyone. You know, sometimes even if not three people are actually flogging all that, I will not attend to you at the same time. I don't know if you understand. Not to even talk of the whole class. They know me now. No man. If I do eyes like this, they go no see this guy. They put down some people. That we came with such a key. You know, they don't know. That,
1: because what I'm saying.
0: But I actually know people that actually wrote that. You know, see, that's a talk. I said, we can open your name. You think, say, okay, yes, there were many. At least they have 17 or more, even in class. But I sabi people's writing. People that are even. People got the mad, they are skipped. I don't know, sabi they are writing now. I don't know if you understand. That's what it's about teacher. Thank God.
1: But do you use that one to react?
0: I don't go use that right now because I don't tell them. But later, I go and say, I know what you're writing. Listen to us now. I know people. I know where to write. I know to if I but because now me tell them, I say me can open it, but no worry. But if I actually told them to put their names, when I know they will praise me, and best we don't like me, could praise me. You know, sometimes it's even good as a teacher. Now you can use that one as a kind of adjustment and other things. Just
1: yes, definitely.
0: You can use it to even evaluate yourself. So that is that. Anyway, let's just go. We'll bring one. We'll come back. And I'm actually wish to talk about this guy today.
1: Is he want to talk about Whiskey? Is it Whiskey's son or Whiskey?
0: No. Himself? Yeah. Okay, yeah, you recently read something that Whiskey, I don't know if it's the work of bloggers, that I want to seek your opinion. That do you think if it is true that Whiskey decided to do the writing, that he has refused to post his song or to promote it because he wants the boy to hustle himself? But when he now come to limelight, like everybody now know him very well, that he will now post him. If that is actually true, do you think Whiskey decided to do it appropriately not to promote his song?
1: First mine.
2: I don't know what to say about that. But to my own opinion.
0: Let me explain. Did you get the question?
2: To my own, yes, I okay. Like that. You should be part of the people that is promoting.
0: Yeah,
2: I think
0: at least Bolu
2: or something.
1: His son.
0: Not giving. No, he's supporting his son financially and everything. No, he's like his son is also into.

0: What's happened? Why is that you are not promoting your song Kraftwerk? I think maybe allegedly. Mm. Some people said that, now said that until he's able to push himself to that, he becomes something. He said he don't want in the future. Whereby fans will say, it is because of his that influence now that they listen to his song before. Because imagine now, if Wizkid repost his song, you know how many people will even listen, like stream the song. Normally on X alone, I know you are very active on X, you might not be following him. If Wizkid just posts any emoji within 1 hour, do you know how many reactions you could get? As in 1 hour within any emoji, imagine say he could post his song in league to go and stream his song, you know what? But now, you know, his song, in fact, the song is not, he's not actually getting the attention he's supposed to get. So what I'm saying is that, are you in support of that, like, he should not promote his son?
1: Yes, I feel like he's trying to like make his son fight his own way to the top. Not as if he's like just like banking on the influence of his dad.
0: Yeah.
1: So we know how it is hard or how hardworking it is for him. That I'm talking about Wizkid to like be up. So I just feel like this is normal. It is normal for him to like treat the son that way, so the son he can put more effort and more energy to his music career. Then maybe later in the future, if people find
0: what he's doing, love it,
1: yes, and love is in head, then he can just like
0: stay stick. Okay, yeah. What about you?
2: talking about that, you know, the music industry itself, you know, that is very, very competitive. So everybody wants to play, everybody's dropping song every day, every here and there. Wizkid himself too. He's dropping song, working on songs, also singing. So, but if Wizkid want to support his own son, I don't think there's anything bad about it. It's just that there should be a way he's going to moderate it, like not supportive, like, because there are sometimes that if Wizkid want to support his son fully, his son may be
0: free relapse,
2: or very reluctant that my dad will push his job, but trying to just try to say that you do it yourself. Maybe later on, maybe along the line, I'm going to support you. I don't think there's anything bad about that.
0: Anyway, let's just go into a break and out of the song coming from a cast, and the title is Female. I will come back, we go to Ginger and the Swagger. Anyway, I thought we have a few minutes to leave here, but we are still going to catch fun if you are just joining us.

0: Okay, like Sunday coming from cars. Okay, we got to leave now. We got time, he's not outside. We have to leave tonight. Next week we'll be here to just let you know, talking about throwback, you know, trying to relate old school life with you. You know, something you actually did 5, 10 years ago. In fact, 10 years ago, 4 years there, we don't become old school. Yeah. Rodola, yeah, sound out. Make we leave.
1: All right. Thank you very much for joining us on today's Throwback Edition, Throwback Thursday. My name is Oredola Olorunda, but you can call me Orezi. And if you want to say this bit of my tea, just call me Oremoni. Thank you very much.
0: Yes, Joshua.
2: Yes, my name is Adejigwe Tobilola Joshua.
0: My name is Olukade Ajayi Church Hill. For my friends and my fans, they call me Georgie K. MSC. You know, MC with MSC. You understand? That's bye for now. I want to leave you some coming from Lord of Ajasa, and the title is Esha Lubade.

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0: Good afternoon. This is News Across the Country on Glow 99.1 FM, Ijakpo State, Akure. Happy Independence Day. My name is Comfort Omolafe. Senate President Goodluck Pabbi has appealed to Nigerians to keep hope in the country alive as he congratulated Nigerians on the country's 66th independence anniversary, calling for love, unity and faith in the nation's future. In the goodwill message issued by Special Advice on Media and Publicity, Eseme Eyibo, Akpabio described Nigeria's our destiny, our duty and our future. He said Nigeria's journey has seen both triumphs and challenges, times of confidence and moments of doubt, as Nigerians have continued to work hard, create, serve and keep faith. He prayed that the anniversary will renew the resolve of Nigerians to serve the country with integrity, compassion and devotion. Six years after gaining independence from British colonial rule, Nigeria marks another Independence Day, reflecting on a journey shaped by political struggles, military interventions, and the return to democratic rule. Here is a look at Nigeria's journey to independence as we bring to you the special report from our newsroom. Please take a listen. Nigeria,
1: we hail thee. 66 years ago today, Nigeria took a historic step that changed the course of its history, gaining independence from British colonial rule on October 1st, 1960. But the road to independence was neither quick nor easy. It was shaped by years of political activism, nationalist movements, and the determined efforts of Nigerians who demanded the right to govern their own country. Nigeria's journey to independence began during the colonial era, as Nigerians increasingly demanded political representation and the right to govern themselves. One of the earliest voices in the struggle was Herbert Macaulay, who challenged colonial policies and helped lay the foundation for nationalist politics in Nigeria. Other prominent nationalists emerged, including Nnamdi Azikiwe, who used journalism and politics to promote self-government, and Obafemi Awolowo, who advocated self-rule and social development, particularly in the Western region. In the North, Ahmadu Bello, the Sadauna of Sokoto, became a major political leader, while Abubakar Tafawa Balewa emerged as an important figure in the movement towards self-government. Another key moment came in 1953 when Anthony Enahoro moved a motion in the Federal House of Representatives calling for Nigeria's independence. After years of political activism, constitutional reforms, and negotiations with Britain, Nigeria finally gained independence on October 1st, 1960. Nnamdi Azikiwe became the country's first governor general, while Abubakar Tafawa Balewa became the first prime minister. From historical inaugural speech by Nnamdi Azikiwe in 1960.
2: It is with humility, mingled with joy, that I thank this grand concourse of patriots and friends of Nigeria for congregating here today on the occasion of my inauguration as the first African Governor General and Commander-in-Chief of the Federation of Nigeria.
1: To Nigeria's first address to the United Nations General Assembly, delivered by Prime Minister Abubakar Tafawa Balewa.
3: Last Saturday, the country which I have the honor to represent, the Federation of Nigeria, became independent and assumed the rights and the responsibilities of a sovereign state. Today, Nigeria has been admitted into the United Nations organization and assumes still more responsibilities. On behalf of my countrymen in Nigeria, I thank you all most sincerely for accepting us as a fellow member in this organization.
1: Nigeria took its rightful place among the Committee of Nations. Nigeria's independence marked the end of British colonial rule and the beginning of the country's journey as a sovereign nation. From the first military coup in 1966 to the return of civilian rule in 1999, Nigeria has faced several political and social challenges. Yet, through the years, the country has continued to navigate its differences, preserve its unity, and remain one indivisible nation.

0: from the newsroom of Glow 99.1 FM Akure, Adebowale Olaseni reporting.
1: 66 years ago, the Union Jack was lowered and Nigeria's green, white, green flag was raised to mark the country's independence. As Nigeria marks this historic milestone, the nation's political journey and democratic development are back in focus, with questions about the progress made so far and what the future holds for the country. Aminat Adekunle reports.
2: 66 years ago, the Union Jack was lowered and Nigeria's green, white, green flag was raised to mark the country's independence. As Nigeria marks this historic milestone, the nation's political journey and democratic development are back in focus, with questions about the progress made so far and what the future holds for the country. Speaking on Nigeria's political journey over the past 66 years, a public affairs analyst and politician, Sunday Adejigbe, spoke about how country's politics has evolved over the years.
3: This is the first time we're going to have a long period of 27 years uninterrupted, and we pray that it continues like this. And I want to believe that Nigeria will grow and will grow to the level of the developed democratic countries.
2: The analyst also spoke on political parties, their ideologies and internal democracies, and whether the parties are adequately representing the hopes and aspirations of Nigerians.
3: We are evolving. America, democracy has taken them over 200 years to grow. Likewise, British and most of the developed countries, the Western developed countries. So it's not something that was just built in a day. Before now, 1966, they were practicing the parliamentary system of government, which has to, in which the prime minister will be the head of government and whoever is the head of the party will be the head of government. But when we moved into the American system of government, in 1979, I will always maintain the leader, the chairman of the party, and also the presidential candidate of the party. But I think we have evolved now, where you have the party as an entity, as a separate body from the executive.
2: On elections and the electoral system, Adejigbe also examined the process and some of the issues that have continued to shape elections in the country.
3: From 1966 till date, I want to believe we have grown and things have developed. When I joined politics in the late 80s, voters registration were done by handwritten. You just have people at the polling units and they keep writing names. No picture, no means of identification. Sometimes they write fictitious names so that the voters list in that unit will be overbloated. Even when you are voting, they write figures. So that's why they inflate the voters registered that were written. But now, gradually, it has changed. To register now, you must be a genuine voter. It can't be inflated anymore. You must have your NIN. You must have a lot of means of identification. And to crown it now, your passport will be there.
2: As Nigeria celebrates 66 years of independence, the discussions highlight the importance of citizens' participation and continued effort to strengthen the country's democratic institutions and electoral process. Aminat Adekunle reporting for Glow FM.
1: And on health, as Nigeria marks another year of independence, the story of its health sector is one of the progress, challenges and unfinished business. Since 1960, the country's healthcare system has evolved with new medical institutions, a growing health workforce and policies aimed at improving access to care. Our health correspondent, Oluwanifemi Adesiko, examines how far the sector has come in honor of today's celebration. Take a listen.
4: More than six decades after independence, Nigeria's health sector has recorded progress in hospitals, vaccination, disease, surveillance, and primary health care. According to the World Health Organization, life expectancy in 2021 was about 62 years for males and 65 years for females. Nigeria has also made progress in the fight against polio, with more than 39 million children vaccinated in 2025, contributing to a 31% reduction in reported cases. However, major challenges remain. World Health Organization reports that non-communicable diseases such as hypertension, diabetes, and cancer account for about 27% of death in Nigeria. Access to healthcare is also limited, while out-of-pocket payments made up about 72% of health expenditure in 2023. Placing a heavy financial burden on families, shortages of health workers, inadequate infrastructure, and limited access to essential services remain concerns. Looking at Nigeria's health sector since independence in 1960, World Health Organization researcher Sonny Ismaila assesses the progress we have made and the major challenges still facing the sector.
5: When Nigeria gained independence in 1960, we inherited a basic urban-centered healthcare system that was primarily built around curative care in regional capitals. However, over the decades, successive governments have made deliberate efforts to expand this infrastructure. We established world-class teaching hospitals. We have produced globally respected medical professionals. We have eradicated smallpox and we have contained major outbreaks like Ebola and white polio. Yet, as our population surged from 45 million at independence to over 220 million today, the structural expansion of our health system has failed to keep pace with demographic demands. The first major one, in my opinion, is severe underfunding. The budget for healthcare in Nigeria is poor. If we want to look at it compared to the population we have and what is being budgeted for health care is poor. It cannot even meet the needs. This will result in poor infrastructure, shortages of drugs and other vitals needed in the hospital, and then out-of-pocket spending that will push majority of the citizens into poverty. Then, the jackpot syndrome and brain drain. Our health force is facing an unprecedented exodus due to poor compensation, unsafe working environment, and inadequate equipment in our hospitals here in Nigeria. Today, our doctor-to-patient ratio is very poor compared to what WHO recommends. This leaves the remaining health workers overwhelmed. There is also this challenge of decaying primary healthcare system. You know, our primary healthcare systems, which should have resolved up to 80% of community health issues, they are largely dysfunctional, understaffed, or even lacking essential tools like even the basic clean water, electricity, and basic diagnostic tests that should be run there. Issue of low insurance coverage. Over 80% of Nigerians pay for healthcare directly out of their pocket because of mandatory comprehensive health insurance that has yet to reach economy in depth.
4: It further explains the key measures that Nigeria needs to put in place to improve healthcare delivery and make quality healthcare accessible and affordable to all Nigerians.
5: If we can increase funding of our healthcare system, it will make a lot of difference. If we can get the basic drugs, the basic infrastructures that a hospital needs for smooth running, basic equipment, if we can revitalize the primary healthcare system so that if primary healthcare or basic healthcare services becomes fully operational, every local government has a functional, well-equipped primary healthcare that is capable of handling maternal care, immunization, and basic diagnostics, we will see a transformation in our healthcare system. We must make efforts to retain and incentivize our healthcare workers.
4: To improve the situation, World Health Organization is calling for a stronger primary healthcare, better health financing, and greater financing protection for Nigerians. As the country looks ahead to sustain investment in health workers, facilities, medicines, and disease prevention will be crucial. The progress is significant, but the goal remains to make affordable and quality healthcare accessible to every Nigerian. Oluwani Femi Adesiko reporting for Glo FM.
1: Thank you, Oluwani Femi Adesiko. And with that report, we've come to the end of news across the country on Glo 99.1 FM, Ijapo Estate, Akure, edited by Ayobami and Nitilo. My name is Comfort Omolafe. 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Happy Independence Day celebration.

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0: Yes, she is a woman. You're welcome to Women's World right here on Glow 99.1 of FM, transmitting from Ijakpo State in Accra, the undusted capital. Of course, it's Independence Day special. Nigeria gained independence from British colonial rule on October 1st, 1960. And of course, in 1914, amalgamation, the British merged the Northern and the Southern Protectorate into a single territory named Nigeria. And then by the 1940s and 1950s, local leaders pushed for self-governance and political representation. And then on October 1st, this day, you know, many years, 66 years ago, 1960, to be precise, sovereignty was transferred from the United Kingdom to Nigeria. And of course, one of the things, that's why you see, you hear us speak British English. You know, the symbols, the British Union Jack was lowered and the green, white, green Nigeria flag was raised. Of course, quite a number of things to talk about today. And that's how we're looking at the topic for today on Women's World. We are not making it go far-fetched. This is something that you are familiar with. And today on Women's World, we have a big fish in a big ocean, a round peg in a round hole, a woman who knows her onions very well. She's been on the program before, I think earlier this year. And of course, today we're going to be digging deep about the theme for this year's independence. That's what we're looking at today. And of course, the topic for today is something that you and I know, the theme for the year, from reforms to stability, women's role in consolidating Nigeria's renewed hope for shared prosperity. So basically, the theme for this year is from reforms to stability, consolidating Nigeria's renewed hope for shared prosperity. So we're bringing in women into this. Of course, we have so many women who play their roles, you know, political roles and all that, to achieve this feat. And that's why we have a woman, of course, a three-time special advisor to Ondo State governors on education. I mean, I've not seen anyone attain that feat yet in Ondo State. Dr. Wumi Ilawole. Glad to have you join us in the studios this afternoon, ma'am.
1: 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Opinion Month.
0: All right. I hope you're not blushing now, because I've not seen anyone three-time, you know, special advisor. I'm not sure I have seen. We've only seen the highest we've seen is your second term, you know, three-time, that's a good one. And we just hope they don't call you again for the fourth term, or probably as a commissioner. All right. So from reforms to stability, women's role in consolidating Nigeria's renewed hope for shared prosperity. My name is Comfort or More Love. Because of our time, you're welcome to a special and inspiring and impactful program, Women's World. 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We mentioned it earlier. So Nigeria is going through reforms, tough reforms, but reforms alone don't bring stability. It's the people, and women are the center. Trust me, whether you like it or not. From the market woman to the teacher to the politician to the mother at home, women are holding the nation together. Remember, on this program, we tell you that women wear so many hats conveniently. And of course, they are managing homes when prices go up, they are building businesses, they are shipping policies. But the question is, are women being given a seat at the table where this reforms are designed? What is the role of women in turning reforms to real stability and shared prosperity for all Nigerians? Of course, we've mentioned her name, Ella. She'll be here to help us break it down. She's not just a woman. She's a woman of influence. She served as a special advisor on education to three different terms to two governors. A record, a groundbreaking record at that. So join me once again as I make a warm welcome of a leader, an educationist, a mother, and a role model, Dr. Wumi Ilawole.
1: Thank you, Comfort. It's nice to be on the program.
0: All right, so let's dive straight in. I have to do all of this again. So, ma'am, very quickly, I'm not going to make you be on a hot seat today. We ask, as Nigeria moves from reforms to stability, where are the women? How can women help consolidate this renewed hope for shared prosperity?
1: When we're talking about the reforms of the current administration, which is the administration of President Bola Ahmed Tinubu, one thing that comes really to the forefront is renewed hope. If we want to look at it, it's not just policy on paper. And so where are women in all of this, or what are the roles or the benefits that women get to share in all of this? Let me start from saying that most of the policies or reforms affect women directly or indirectly. If we look at the economy of Nigeria, you find that in the informal sector, most especially, women are very dominant, maybe more than 50%. From the farmers, you probably have more female farmers than the male counterparts, to entrepreneurs, to innovators, to teachers, and to, you know, as mothers as well. And so where are we? We must try to checkmate or assess the prosperity in the Renewed Hope initiative or agenda through how it has impacted the lives of women. You find out that there are two or maybe three that I can find in this Renewed Hope agenda. You have to look at the foreign exchange stability, and you'd like to look at subsidy removal. These are the two most important policy or reforms of the Renewed Hope agenda. And how has this affected women? Of course, you find out that women are traders, you know, in terms of whatever they import or ship or buy wholesale to sell in the market. It will impact them, impact their profits one way or the other. As farmers, their products will be moved, their produce will be moved from the farms to the market, and the cost of transportation will also impact them one way or the other. But in all of this, is it a kind of win-win situation or win-lose situation for Nigerian women? I wouldn't say yes, and I wouldn't say no. We can look at it from different perspectives as well. You can also look at the Nigerian Education Loan Fund as benefiting women also, in terms of most families, low-income families, the women bear the brunt of school fees, sending their children to school, using their meager profits from their trade to assist their children in tertiary education. So you find out that in one of the policy thrusts in the Renewed Hope agenda is also this Nigerian Education Loan Fund, and women are benefiting from that. So if we're saying from policy, the policies has been made, and then we're now moving into stability, as the president has said in his speech, Independence Day speech this morning. So you find out that Nigeria is now gaining growth. In terms of the World Bank is putting our growth as 4%. So it means this will eventually trickle down. We may not have seen differences in terms of inflation and all that, but with time, it's going to happen. It's something that would happen. So women are gaining in so many ways. And there are so many initiatives of the wife of the president as well, which is the Renewed Hope initiatives that she's doing in conjunction with the federal government and the Federal Ministry of Women Affairs. So these are also several programs there that are impacting the lives of women. We have Empower Her 774. Mm. 774 means across the 774 local governments across the country. Mm. We have the Power Her 774, which gives cooking gas to women, because we suffer most in terms of the prices of kerosene and also using firewood. We want cleaner environment through climate change and all of that. So this and other programs also benefit, and they're trying to bring stability to women. We also have several other ones like Educate Linda. This is in conjunction with some other state governments, and it's a program of the first ladies across the nation, where they try to provide educational materials and assistance to the girl child to ensure that the girl child gets proper education. Because there is a slogan that says, educate a woman, you educate a nation. Mm. And so the First Lady, Senator Oluremi Tunumbo, is ensuring through our Renewed Hope Initiative program to ensure that the girl child gets adequate education and all the other assistance and resources that, you know, they can offer to assist the girl child in school. So another area we have to look for is now leadership and governance representation. Are we well represented?
0: I want you to be very factual.
1: We are not there yet. Okay. But I can tell you, we have some cabinet members even at the Federal Executive Council that are women. The Minister for Trade and Commerce, for instance, is a woman. The Minister for Women Affairs is a woman.
0: Definitely, of course, as a woman. Just,
1: haven't you seen a man that is a woman leader?
0: Okay.
1: I've read it somewhere.
0: Okay.
1: A man is a woman leader of a party in some states.
0: Okay.
1: So let's look at it. But the 35% affirmation that we are talking about, we are not there yet.
0: Mm.
1: And we have to be factual. And it is not the case that we don't have women that are capable enough. This is the 21st century. We have more women now that are more aware, that are more educated, and that have the experience, that can have the value. But so we are pleading for the government to look in our direction and still give the opportunities to women in the renewed hope agenda to ensure that women are moving beyond the tokenism, which is singing, clapping behind the politicians, to being at the decision table. Because it is actually when women are at the decision table that they can make policies as representatives, like as legislatures, to ensure that the family is well taken care of, the society is well taken care of, and the economy is also well taken care of.
0: All right, thank you very much. That was an in-depth, analysis to the question being asked. So let me ask you again. You've served as a special advisor on education to two governors of Ondo State, three-time, S8 governors. A rare record for a woman, Of course, you have grown beyond that feat where we say women are under or really represented. Sure. You have been well represented, So how was it? How was the journey? How did it, or what did it teach you about women in governance?
1: I think women in governance will be something individualistic now. It depends on your own perspective, what value you are bringing into the government. There are some women that are in government and people are actually really raising eyebrows. I'm not going to mention any names. Mm. And people thought, if it were a man in that position, maybe it would be better handled. But as special advisor on education then, it was more of policy. And I can say that the government at that time, and even I'm still out of government, but I'm in government, because we're still assisting the government to make some policies.
0: Mm.
1: We're looking at several things. The present administration of Governor Lucky Orimi Soyidata, for instance, is looking at how to enhance the welfare of tertiary education lecturers and staffs. And so we're still putting in our inputs in committees that were set up to look at some of these things. So it's a question of what value do you have to bring in to that position that you have been given. And thank God, I've been working outside government in the private sector. And so there is this experience and value that we are bringing in to ensure that governments are properly being run in, like, that's one of my favorites, using private sector tools to run government business.
0: Mm.
1: Because then it brings in a lot of efficiency, it brings in a lot of effectiveness, it brings in a lot of some other things that may not be applicable, that makes government business to be slow or not moving as much as it ought to be.
0: Mm.
1: And so it may not be something that is exclusive to myself alone, but I'm sure the government is also bringing in a lot of people from the private sector to help in governance.
0: All right, thank you very much, ma'am. Nigeria is going through tough reforms, when it comes to fuel. As I speak to you, fuel in Ondo State, correct to be precise, is almost the 1,400 naira.
1: Liter.
0: Yes, some persons will sell for 1,370 naira or 350 naira, but let's just say 1,400. Okay, so now, from fuel, economy, education, what exactly is the role of women in moving Nigeria from reforms to real stability? I mean, we'll find there's some powerful women like you. I mean, I've not seen you come out and say, hey, the prices of fuel is too high, or some other women, like we had a reserved seat for women the other day. Some women were at the government house in front. I didn't see you there. We need people like you. I want you to please explain this to us.
1: All right. So you may not see me at the forefront of such protests because I understand the world politics of fuel.
0: Mm.
1: I mean, if you go to...
0: Are you okay? Let me ask, are you okay with buying fuel for 1,400 naira?
1: Because that's the market price. That's the realistic market. If you don't pay 1,400, for fuel, we'll probably be buying it at the black market at maybe 2,500 per liter if we're not very careful. Mm. And so that's why you will not find me, because of my my knowledge of the economy and world economy. You go to US, you go to Britain. I keep telling people, I said, go around the world and see what is happening, and then let's make comparison. You see, as we speak, I can still tell you categorically that they are still smuggling Nigerian fuel to some other West African countries. Quote me. And that's the truth. Some of these are fuel that we're buying at 1,004. So you can imagine if it's still being smuggled to countries like Cameroon, like some other West African countries, it means it's going to be sold at a premium price, higher than the price that we're buying it in Nigeria, and they will still make profits. And so that's why someone like me can't go there and say, oh, we must, because if you don't, we know what we were facing before Dangote Refinery came in. I mean, what we were facing was we were buying black market 25,000 liters then, when they were selling fuel for

0: is changed about bringing out, bringing back subsidies. That is like taking us back to the Stone Age. If we're realistic enough and if we follow world economy, we will know that the price at which we're buying fuel per liter in Nigeria, it's at the world market price, if not even cheaper.
1: Thank you very much, ma'am. In case you're just joining us, this is Women's World right here on Glow 99.1 FM, transmitting from Ijakwe State in Akure, the undusted capital. We're going to short break now. The program continues shortly. Please stay tuned.

0: Alrighty, welcome back to Women's World right here on Glow 99.1 FM Accra. Of course, we're playing a host to a three-term special advisor to Ondo State Governors on Education, Dr. Wumi Lawole. Of course, she's been doing justice to the questions being asked. Now, let's talk about economic reality. Women are the ones managing the home when prices go up. You did mention this earlier. You know, how are women coping and what support do they need from government renewed hope agenda to thrive this time around and not just to survive?
1: Okay, like I mentioned earlier, I've mentioned about the Renewed Hope Initiative programs of the First Lady, and under that program, I think that there are about three or four or several. There is a program known as the Nigerian for Women Project Scale Up. And there is also, I've talked about the Empower 774 and Power R 774, and also the Women Agrovalue Expansion, Women in Gas and Women on Wheels. These are programs that are tailored towards women to cushion the effect of whatever inflationary, inflation that may arise as a result of, like I said, the two policy thrusts of the government, which is first removal of fuel subsidy. And then the foreign exchange regularization. So these programs are tailored towards making the woman being able to take care of the home, for instance. I mean, there are several programs where, even where in Akure, deep freezers have been distributed. A lot of tools have been distributed to women to assist with their business. Cash transfer has also been done, to assist the women. And you will remember that the First Lady, Senator Remi Tinubu, was dragged at a time. They call her Yalakara because she felt giving women about 50,000, 100. There are different categories of this cash that has been given to women to assist them in setting up small enterprise that would at least make them not to require urgent 2K, as we would say it, or to become a burden onto others. And so a lot of all these initiatives are going on. And I've also mentioned earlier the NEL Fund. I mean, women suffer mostly where they are of the low grade. They want their children also to attain education. So education has been removed from an exclusive middle class or high class level now to ensure that even the lowest of the lowest in the society can still afford to send their children to school through NEL Fund.
0: All right, thank you very much, ma'am. I would like to ask you this. What are the biggest barriers stopping women from contributing more to nation building? Is it culture? Is it lack of funds or politics itself?
1: Culture is still one major factor. Okay. We live in a patriarch-based society where not enough support is given to women, especially women wanting to come into politics, wanting to come into government and in positions of leadership. Because a woman

0: woman will still take a role as a mother, and then as, you know, trying to get a mix within the home and a career. And so this is still a hindrance. Funding is also a hindrance, because if you're looking at taking a position like a representative in the National Assembly, House of Representatives, for instance, I can assure you, you will not spend less than $250 million to $500 million of your own personal funds, apart from the support you will get from the party. Mm. And if you are looking at being a senator, it's not cheap either. Mm. You're looking at billions now.
1: How did we get here? I mean, quite a number of things to talk about. Our time is fast, but I think we need to have like a part B of this. We'll have you on our podcast, and then we have this again. We are looking for where we have an hour, you know, to discuss this more. We hope when we call, you'd oblige us. We hope.
0: I will.
1: Okay, thank you very much, Ma. Thank you so much. Of course, that's how much we can take. What an inspiring and powerful conversation there. And of course, with a powerful woman in the studio this afternoon. On behalf of all women listening, I want to say a very big thank you to our amazing guests on Amazon. You know, three-time SC on education to two governors. I mean, that's a big one. Dr. Wumi Lawole, once again, thank you very much for coming on Women's World.
0: Thank you very much. It's nice to be here.
1: All right. So today we learned that reforms alone cannot bring prosperity. It needs women. It needs mothers, teachers, entrepreneurs, leaders like you listening to consolidate hope into real stability. On behalf of the executive producer of this program, Dr. Ezekiel Akonde, the entire production crew from Fade to Oredola Olorunda, and of course, everyone from the engineering department. My name is Comfort Omola. Bye for now.

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One day for Ondo State. Monkey Bobo, ni pile Ondo come. 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Happy birthday to Nigeria. 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One this nation will favor me. 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Won ni eku eto. Happy Independence Day. Money from New Garage. Yeah, Nibadon, New Garage, Nibadon. So, Tom, about a team, we will be team over law. If only more law. Abolesia, Nibora, yeah. Lemon, let's share.

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My bid my son sign and 605 FM, Alala, a dog boo of the nominee.
Brio. Nigeria has a microatras, studia craft and battle gave to him Rakel. Kimakra Bokrakuna any Belem Pamoko beam comprata, Tombe. But I see you are decays by semi. I know me and Paul, Garenakel, me and my Jamie. Bammy M. Moffat and Cree, Accre, on the collectivism. Labour Union Sabo, Fungara Wall, Brad Madiabo, Pussy, Macrabon and Pelegrima Massacre, Mirbe or Timmy. On every bar, bless no Benny, about to make a barra, or who put him in Gang Freckle, Macrabone. Remember, I have a Korea trash, is the arriving by to gate to eat me, Yabe or Timmy Abma, and I can have a female, and I can have black or mock of me, or me, Belemjo, getting a care of Pelegro and Miami. Tell me, poor, or me, my little Faker, a me. And I'm on a brabble, Monsieur, some brabble, maybe, my dear, can look nice, I can't pray. On do play a little rice and before a few way, or la di meji, or la midi, or la digi. Nigeria must attend and say, on a brabble, or do me, Timimbra, can upon fiebra, by a be me a billion brass and meant to be caught to be do to a pretty epicure. Bimbra, I mean, collateralize is to be a crown by the game on a team. Only one sample for a few way. Mbam no game on. Tomata and say, I do far for Kiba, Nigeria, Master, come pray me. Be me, Rasame, collateralize to be a crap and buy me. By Billy, me, my man, or many master, me get an uncle, if it in Pamoco, be Billy, come pray me. Here, Bill. See, I have one Pamoco, be me, or to come, Master, come pray me. Who Tomata and say, I get an uncle, more so, be me, me, brother, try, but I'm here, come pray me. La de Tisiami Pamoco, video a bullet and book on play bunk at me. Now, Bailey, my man, when I said me, it your limoto be me on Monaco and pray me. An AKO on a Nigeria motor because of the door, Mammy Master ought to believe us back more deeply. On do play Crudo, I said me, baby, call you. Few Siami Pamoco, no play the governor, look at it to a complete bunk at me. Bellem to me, Pamo, only Pelican Brass and me, Pamoco, Pancra, complete a meal. An AKO. O SRC media produce a main belief it and say on Mount Catwa Kim Crab or Gulubok or by Pagrammy, me Pamu Quankrak on Prebassem to track more deeply. Any Dean Master Gulubon, my good master, me and the battle sent me to be away. Kenneth or Dusola service in Kevin Bracco are feed me. May Pagrammy, Master, me, it is no detachable. Balat me dinkro by me seke imo a year dimly. Tea, mimi by few by gammy and we mo pamoko quakrak on primly. Tomota and say, me bamini, Uluba me and motor cotton to me, same canaka between pamoko, it went to come primly. It be happy if ye be miras and me coriatra, since you dear craft invited to give me, twitimically, Udisola Stevenson, Cag Barbara, me bam per grade my 2 7 matro catra. Be a mechanic bought me, brammy. Of you, Coco by Akman bought me, Brammy. A gabra may more immersed me on the mass track more deeply. Would be so last citizens, Yambe Pamoco, on the Pelegri, Crocom, and play mock at me. Pardon me to me, my beloved master, me to be caught to be double me, and me. By few, Bravo, Bamo, the Macorea, Mock, no master, me between a gabra track more deeply, me, or be no mock at me. Where's I said, the man to send to be away. Nigeria master called for the answer. May Dort into the me, on a mock e demoy. Of you can confie, there, Belempa, be semi pray. A new tonic view, if you wait the boy for detail way. Book a few ADC do, Mimra Missamio, video spread of no article Abubaka. Video a bullet and book coffee down there. Una barely may I mass and meet a brick monkey about the try. ADC grew semi to be deal with spread of no way. Mramme, if you wait. Ibi a man more fee grime. Bim Ram Sam Kuratra, Sulia Crack by the Gimme, more fee grike or more fee to me, Raka fee me. Atiku, Bata and say, Ibe me, Ibe dear way, Banto Katra, Okoba may be because you've been gone for a door money. Who bam, Wanate, tell me a door to him too. More Zanai, more do fireke, be more fire me. My fire, my sermon, who matter track more tea, they are not available call, be me or try. 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
1: 09035603816
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